But if he gets all the leg into this, he's going to send it through the back of the end zone. So Altman's back set and ready. As he charges to it, the kick, and we're underway. Line drive kick is going to bounce and be received at about the 10-yard line. Bringing it up here, and it's going to be wrapped up at the 35. It'll be first and 10 for Blair. I talked it up, and he hit a little bit of a line drive there, but that's all right. That's what happens. The announcer's jinx. Altman's chucks the tee to the sideline. And Blair will have it first and 10 from their own 35-yard line. And we're up here kind of in the end zone. Blair's going to be coming towards us, but a little bit a ways away. It's like quarterback number one, Barrett Brown. We had a whistle. They may be talking about pants going below the knees there for a couple of Beatrice defenders as he fakes a handoff, going to throw it deep down the right sideline. It's going to be incomplete, and a flag comes in late on the coverage there. This is number 12, Carson Workman. Intended for Luke Donner, but they got Workman with the pass interference. I don't love that call. I'll be completely honest. Good hand fighting there down the right sideline. I think they both pushed each other the first time, and the second time it was just a little bit of contact, but again, nothing really significant. But it will be a first down off the penalty ball at the 50-yard line for Blair. Brown in the shotgun. Two wide receivers left, one to the right. He's going to hand it off up the middle. And a decent run there for number seven, Landry Larson. Taken down by Beatrice's number seven, Aiden Hanshaw. 7-yard gain. It's going to bring up second and three. That's another thing. I'm going to have to really rely on the scoreboard. You can't really see down in distance that much. I can see the sticks over there, I guess, but that will come after the play. I won't really be able to tell how far he's gotten. Shotgun again here for Brown. He'll take the snap. Going to hand it off again to Larson up the middle. He receives the block and then is going to be driven down by number 10, Carson Hanshaw. But it is a first down for the Bears of Blair. Refs getting on Beatrice about their knee pads being over their knees. Come on. We get it. He'll take the snap, hands it off up the middle, and brought down. It's kind of like one of those things, really no gain on the play. It's tough because there's rules put in place. You should follow them. Some referees enforce it differently than others. And others times I was playing basketball wearing these wristbands, these little, you know, the ones that are like the Livestrong wristbands. Some referees tell you to take them off. Others didn't care. Hopefully they don't care so much that it turns into penalties for Beatrice. Is Brown and the shotgun are going to bring one in motion, and we got a flag. And it was thrown well before the snap, so probably false start on Blair, and it is. So it'll be a 5-yard penalty. It'll bring up second and 15. Now all Blair can, or all Beatrice can do here in between timeouts is pull those knee pads down. I'm sure they're thinking about it, conscious of it now, but just a thing in football now. Knee pads are basically irrelevant. Shotgun for Brown. Again, he's got two wide receivers left, one to the right. Running back to his left will take the snap, hands it off to that running back, but brought down and swung down on the blitz there was Evan Roberts, bringing him down.
Brigham.

0: Third and long. This would be big time for the Beatrice defense. Right now, Blair kind of in no man's land. It's third and 15 with no gain on the play. If they get a stop here with no yards gained, this may be a punt situation for Blair after what started as a promising drive with the penalty. A couple of runs. They're sitting here third and 15. Brown in the shotgun again. Three wide receivers left, one to the right. Takes the snap, hands it off again on third down, and he's hit in the backfield. Great job by Beatrice. Maybe a gain of two on the play. Might have given him three. It's going to be fourth and 12. And Blair, you run on third and 15. You got to assume you either don't really trust the arm of your quarterback or you're going to go for it no matter what on fourth down. Just try to pick up a couple of yards. That's what it looks like we're doing here. Two wide receivers left, one to the right. Big fourth and 12 for this Beatrice defense. Here in the first drive of the game for the Blair Bears. Brown in the shotgun, takes the snap, drops back the pass, looking deep down the left sideline, and it's going to be incomplete, but flags. And another penalty is going to be called here on number 12, Carson Workman. There was a flag down before the one came from the end zone. So we'll see if it's the same penalty. And it's only going to be on Beatrice. That'll be a first down. So a fourth and 12 going deep. And a penalty on Workman. That's enough for another man. It'll be Blair football first and 10 from the 24-yard line. Again, saw some contact. Don't think he was going to get there. I think it was a penalty, though, on Workman. That one more so than the first. Shotgun here for Brown. Takes the snap. Fakes the handoff. Throws a swing to the left side. And he's wrapped up right away. Loss on the play. Maybe no gain. Basically no gain on the play. We'll say second and 10. I think getting back there, it was Aiden Hanshaw, Easton Kosh on the catch and carry. I think they were a little generous there. Gave him a yard, second and 9. I thought maybe he even lost a yard on the play. Must have given him some type of forward progress. Two wide receivers right, one to the left. Brown takes the snap. Hands it off once again to Larson. He's got blockers in front of him. Hand on the back of a guard, but still only picks up three or four. Omar also there to bring him down. Third down and 4 yards to go. Ball's at the 18-yard line. In the red zone are the Bears. Brown with the hard count. And jumping off sides here was Beatrice. So an undisciplined first drive for this defense. Now we've got a first and ten from the 13. For the Bears. And the shotgun is Brown. Takes the snap, turns, hands it off, but he's hit in the backfield right away again. Coming off the edge was number 7, Aiden Hanshaw. First one there for Beatrice. Loss of 4 on the play. I'll tell you what, this Beatrice defense is stepping up right now, but the penalties have kept this drive alive for Blair. Chewing up the entire first quarter running the football right now is Blair. 6:05 to go in this first drive of the game. Blair's marching it down the field thanks to the penalties from Beatrice. Brown in the shotgun again, turns, fakes the handoff, throws it to the left side, slipping but keeping his feet, and now wrapped up by multiple Orangemen. Gain of a couple on the play, but it is going to bring up a third and 11. Storjan there on the reception. Tucker Storjan. But it will be third and 11 for Beatrice. Scratch that. Third and 11 for Blair as Beatrice, the defense, looking to come up with another stop here on third down. Brown in the shotgun. Takes the snap. Fakes the handoff. Throws to the left side, and it's going to be caught. Touchdown, Blair. Nice pass to number three, Luke Donner. And Blair on the board first after multiple penalties. Kept their drive alive in the white show happening here at Blair High School. PAT attempt on the way. The holder, number 17, Nathan Murray. The kicker will be the recipient of the touchdown, Luke Donner, as the kick is up. And it is good. 7-0 Bears with 5:01 to go in the first quarter. Beatrice will get the football for the first time tonight when we come back on KWBE.
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0: KWBE back here in Blair. Beatrice going to be receiving this kickoff. I think we got the two Carsons back there again. We do. Carson Hanshop and Carson Workman ready to receive this kickoff. As it is a good kick going to be received at the 5-yard line. And they do hand it off. Right side swung down was number 10, Carson Hanshaw. So Workman and Hanshaw came together at the 5-yard line. Did a little handoff as Workman received it, ran to his left, handed it off to Carson Hanshaw, who ran around the right side and was brought down at about the 17-yard line. So it'll be first and 10 for Beatrice. And our first look at number one, Colt Rennie. Lining up here, starting off in the shotgun. Maybe the pistol here. Two wide receivers left, one to the right. Rennie takes the snap, drops back the pass, looking downfield, going to step up and run, and he falls forward. He is brought down by big number 70, Brock Warner. Beatrice starts off in the shotgun. Does not go well for him. They're going to say no yards gained on the play. Thought he got at least one. Bring up second and 10. Now under center is Rennie. Three wide receivers left, one to the right. Five down linemen. Rennie takes the snap under center, turns, hands it off up the middle. Nice run here. Big hit, but staying on his feet, keeping the feet moving. It's still moving the pile, and there's the whistle. Jaden Griffith with a hard run. Is that a flag down there?
3: There's a flag on the play.
0: That is a flag. What do we call? White hat, tell us what it is. And it's on Blair. Targeting against Blair. So that hit on Griffith. Led with the crown of his helmet. It was head-to-head contact, so a big gain for Beatrice. They've got it first and 10. Looks like on the 40-yard line, their own 40. Ready under center, takes it, hands it off to Griffith once again. This time he's not going to get much, if any. I think he's back to the original line of scrimmage.
4: Ball carried by number 21, Griffith.
0: No gain on the play, brings up second and 10. Say loss of one, so second and 11. So this is the scoreboard. Pistol here for Rennie. Three wide receivers left, one to the right. Colt Rennie barking out instructions. Takes the snap, drops back to pass. Looking left, going to step up in the pocket, trying to adjust, but will be brought down in a sack. Once again for the big fella in the middle, number 70, Brock Warner. Loss of about 6 yards, maybe 7 yards.
4: They
0: bring up third and 16. So third and 16 for Beatrice. Ball is at the 32-yard line. That's their own 32. Pistol again for Colt Rennie. Favorite target this season, Evan Roberts in the slot to the right. It's two wide receivers right side, two to the left. They're going to send Griffith out in motion. He's all alone in the backfield as Rennie. Three-step drop, looking over the middle. It's going to be caught, actually, towards the outside. But it is not going to be enough for a first down, and Beatrice is probably going to have to punt this football away. Found Wyatt Dyke, who came from that slot part on the left side, and through towards that left sideline. Was completed, but it is going to bring up a fourth and 8. Jesse Altman's will get a chance to punt this football away. Snap back a little bit high. They're bringing everybody, but Altman's able to get it away. End over end kick's going to bounce and take a Beatrice roll. Continues to roll down inside the 15. I think it's going to be marked right around the 10-yard line. It is. Great punt by Jesse Altman's. I said you saw nothing but black and purple crashing down. Altman's did not get the punt away that he would have liked, but I'll tell you what, it worked tremendously. End over end, bounced, rolled down to the 10-yard line. It'll be first and 10 for Blair, who had a troublesome first drive, but was led up by a couple of penalties, pass interference penalties from Beatrice. So a first down and 10 from their own 10-yard line for Blair. Thrown over the middle. It's tipped and knocked down. I think it was Omar.
4: Pass for Brown, knocked down at the line of scrimmage by number 11, Omar.
0: It was. Number 11, Finley Omar. Knocking that one down. Brings up second and 10 after the incomplete pass. Brown in the shotgun. He's got Larson to his left. Takes the snap. He's going to hand it off to Larson up the middle, and he's not going to get much. Can't tell how many he got until they move that stick over there.
4: Ball carried by 7, Larson for a gain of a couple.
0: Just a 2-yard gain on the play. It's going to bring up 3rd and 8. This is a big stop for the defense of Beatrice. A last drive where they were able to get a couple of stops, but it was penalties. One of them which I don't think I would have thrown the flag. The other one I definitely would have. I'm also not a referee, so take that for what it's worth. Shotgun on a 3rd and 8 from the 12-yard line. Throwing it deep down the right sideline. It's going to be incomplete. Evan Roberts on the coverage was looking for number 8, Andrew Smutney. But it is incomplete, and that'll bring up a fourth down for Blair. They got to punt this football away. Nice spiral and a deep throw there, but just overthrowing Smutney was Brown. And now standing right about midfield is Carson Hanshaw. And a punt of the way is the touchdown score number 3, Luke Donner. As he will get this punt away, but it's towards the sideline. That ball is going to bounce and take a Blair bounce and a roll inside the 40. It looks like it's going to stop at the 37-yard line. But Beatrice defense able to get a stop with a minute 9 to go in the first quarter. Just realized I didn't say the time in a while, but that first drive from Beatrice, clock never really stopped. They weren't throwing it all that much, and a few times they did throw, there was a penalty on Beatrice, which gave them that first down, but they were running the heck out of the football. Beatrice with it once again here with a minute 9 to go in this first quarter. Colt Rennie in the pistol, 3 wide receivers right, 1 to the left. Already more times in the shotgun tonight than we've seen in the last 3 or 4 games from Beatrice. Thrown to the right side on a screen, and it's Wyatt Dyke who's brought down behind the line of scrimmage. I thought it was Dyke. Maybe they said it was 15. Cameron Schaaf. Very well could have been. Again, we don't have the best of view here. We're up on a grassy hill, south end zone. 3 wide receivers left, 1 to the right for Beatrice. 2nd and long, handing it off up the middle and hit hard. There was Griffith, 34, Tucker Storjan. Murray was there as well. Nathan Murray brings up a 3rd and 13 with 5 seconds to go. That's going to be the end of the first quarter here in Blair. 7-0. Bears have the lead. Beatrice with a 3rd and 13 coming up when we come back on KWBE.
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0: KWBE, we want to thank some of our game day sponsors here on KWBE. 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Edward Jones, member SIPC. Beatrice with a 3rd and long, now going to be coming our way, the far side of the field. Taking the snap, option to the left side, keeping himself up the middle is Rennie. We got a flag, I believe, coming in. Maybe not. It will be just a short gain on the play. We'll bring up 4th and 11 for Beatrice, and they're going to have to punt this football away once again. 7-0 here with 11:37 and counting to go in the second quarter. Just underway in the second quarter, Jesse Oltman's to punt it away. High snap again, and he does just barely get it off. That one's going to bounce, and again, take a Beatrice bounce. It will be scooped up by Blair at about the 30-yard line. Jesse Oltman's hit the deck. I think he's going to be asking the referee why there wasn't any type of running into. But it will be first and 10 for Blair. Football at their own 30-yard line. Two wide receivers. Scratch that. Three wide receivers right. One to the left for Blair. Shotgun for Brown. He's got Larson to his right once again. He'll take the snap. Looking right. Going to throw a screen, which will be blown up right away in the backfield. First one there was number four, Liam McAtee. Murray on the reception, but McAtee was there. And 7-8 and Hanshaw came in late to finish it off. But a loss of five on the play brings up second and 15 for the Bears. Two wide receivers left, one to the right. So take the snap, hands it off to Larson up the middle. Larson with some room, makes a couple of nice moves, breaks some tackles, dives forward. Good run there for Larson up across the 40-yard line. It's going to be a first down for Blair. The 42.
4: Gain of 17 on the play. That's enough for another Bear.
0: First and 10 for the Blair Bears. 7-0. They have the lead here with 10 to go in the second quarter. Shotgun formation for Brown. Hard counts. And Beatrice may have forced Blair to move again. To be offsides on Beatrice. Second time tonight. The Orange men aren't watching the football. Penalties heavily in favor of Blair right now. They do have one penalty for targeting. But the rest going against Beatrice. A couple big ones to really help that first touchdown drive for Blair. So hand it off again. Pulling guard took out the defender that was in the backfield. And decent gain there on second and five. First and five. It's going to bring up second and three.
4: Ball carried by seven. Larson for a gain of a couple. Brings up second and three for the Bears.
0: So second and three, 9-10 to play in this second quarter. Beatrice trailing Blair 7-0. Blair right at midfield with the second and three attempt. Takes the snap, fakes the handoff, going to throw it deep down the middle of the field, and it's going to be caught. Big reception there for Blair, number nine. That was Easton Kosh. Big first down there for Blair. Nice throw. Not the prettiest of spirals that time for Brown, but didn't matter. It's perfect. Kosh.
4: That'll be first and 10 for the Bears on Beatrice's 15.
0: First and 10 from the 15. Brown. In the shotgun, takes the snap, pitches it, cutting it back to the middle, and now left side at the goal line, diving forward, he's in. Touchdown, Blair. A light show continues here in Blair. As that was Larson. Sweep to the right side, ended up in the left side of the end zone, just kept cutting it back across the middle, couple of juke moves. Into the spot where Beatrice wasn't. And a touchdown run for Blair makes it 13-0. PAT attempt, snap back, ball down, kick is up, and it is good. Blair leads Beatrice 14-0 with 8:18 to play in the second quarter. When we come back on KWBE.
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0: 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Beautiful night in Blair, Nebraska. Beatrice trying to get out a little bit of a funk here. First drive for Blair. Had him on some big third downs. Big fourth down play that was called back due to a pass interference. And that drive, just a couple of big plays. Kickoff going to be received by Beatrice, and they hand it off once again, and the Bears weren't tricked. Brought down. I believe that was Hanshaw, Carson Hanshaw. First and 10 for Beatrice. Ball on our own 15. Where are we at? It says ball on the 16. We're on the far side of the field, coming at us here in the south end zone. We're next to the crow's nest, but we're about 35 yards away from it, just up on this grassy hill here. But they're on the far side of the field. Colt Rennie, shotgun, three wide receivers left, one to the right. Takes the snap, looking for a screen on the left side to Evan Roberts, trying to make one miss, but he wrapped around the ankle and brought down with Roberts. Loss of one on the play brings up second and 11 for the Orangemen. Two wide receivers left, three to the right. Shotgun for Rennie. He's all alone in the backfield. Takes the snap, drops back to pass, looking right side. He's going to find Evan Roberts on the out route. Lost the football out of bounds. Good gain on the play for Roberts and Rennie. But it is going to bring up a third down. Third and 7. Three wide receivers left, two to the right. Shotgun for Rennie, all alone once again in the backfield. Colt takes that snap. Three-step drop, looking left side. It's going to be incomplete. I'll bring up another fourth down here for Beatrice. Probably going to have to punt this one away. Looking for Evan Roberts once again. The punt team will come on for Beatrice with 7:17 to play in the second quarter. It's 14-0 Blair. Beatrice is going to be giving it back to them after another three and out. Jesse Oltmans, they've been getting close to it. High snaps haven't been helping Oltmans get it away quickly. Snap back. That's a good snap. Altman punts it away. It is going to be received, and he's brought down there by Ian Hanshaw. Great punt coverage there from Beatrice, but it is going to be great field position here for Blair with the ball at the 49-yard line. Do we have a flag? Everybody's kind of in a stalemate right now. Maybe a five-yard penalty, and they're discussing if Beatrice is going to have to punt it away again or just give them the football. I think they're going to punt it away again. So it is going to be fourth down. There was a penalty, I think maybe offsides on Blair. So it is going to bring up fourth and two. I think it's fourth and two. So Oltman's will punt it away again and hope for a better result. Beatrice bringing a sub on. Blair scrambling to get their punt return team in there. Snap back. Another good snap. Oltman's better punt this time. Is going to be received, and he'll be swung down. About a 3-yard difference from the last time, but every yard matters. Ball's going to be placed at the 46. It'll be first and 10 for Blair with 7 minutes to go in the first half. We do want to thank some more of our game day sponsors. 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Some of our game day sponsors for you here on KWBE. Exactly 7 minutes to go left in this second quarter. Two wide receivers left, one to the right. Shotgun here for Brown. He's got a new running back there with him. Takes the snap, hands it off to that running back. Finds the hole on the right side, lowers his shoulder. It's going to be a gain of maybe 8 yards. That's 44. Easton Cruz. Second down and three to go for Blair. Blair with the lead, trying to punch another one in here before the half. Their first drive, they milked a lot of that first quarter with the football. Trying to do it again here in the second. Brown, he'll swing out to his left side, throws over the middle. It's going to be caught. Nice play there for Blair down the left sideline. He's tripped up from behind. Touchdown, saving tackle. I believe that's Aiden Hanshaw, who's not getting up now. May have taken a cleat to the chest. And we got a whistle. Maybe it's Omar. That was Omar there on the left side. He tracked him down from behind. May have just got the heel of the wide receiver in the chest, but a timeout's called on the field for the injury. Omar's jogging off, but we're going to take a full timeout here. We'll take a 30-second and be back here on KWBE.
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0: Back here in Blair as they have the lead 14-0. Big play there for the Bears. Has them first and 10 right on the edge. They're going to say he's in the red zone at the 18-yard line. First and 10. Shotgun for Brown. Directing traffic here after a couple of claps. He'll take that snap, looking right side, just pitches it to his running back. I think that was a broken play. Omar in the backfield, good to see him in there making the play there. No gain. Maybe a loss of one. Wait for the scoreboard. Scoreboard says he did not. Nope, they're going to say he lost a yard. Second and 11. Falls at the 20. 19-yard line. Far side of the field. Shotgun again for Brown. Two wide receivers left, one to the right. Fakes the snap, fakes the handoff, throws an out route to the left side in the flats. Going upfield. Decent run after catch there. It's going to be close to a first down. That was number four Isaac Schultz, the junior tight end. And it's going to be third and one for Blair. 4:40 to go in this first half. Blair leads 14-0. And coming up here at halftime. Halftime brought to you by Beatrice Public Schools. Brown in the shotgun again. Two wide receivers right. Takes the snap. Hands it off up the middle. Juking a defender. Swung down. Does have a first down inside the five, it looks like. Can't really tell. Maybe on the five. McAtee on the tackle. So it is first and goal for Blair. They're going to say ball on the four, says the scoreboard. First and goal from the four-yard line. Taking the snap, handing it off. Trying to get away from a Beatrice defender. He's going to be brought down short of the goal line. Larson looking for his second touchdown of the night. Could not get there. It'll be second and goal. I think he's right around maybe the three or the two. Didn't change it on the scoreboard, so I have no idea. I think he's around the two-yard line. Brown in the pistol, takes the snap, turns, hands it off to Larson again. This time easily in, touchdown, Blair. And it is 20-0 as the lights go on and off once again here in Blair. The Bears have a 20-0 lead over the Orangemen here with 3:07 to go in the second quarter. The PAT attempt. Coming up here for number three, Luke Donner. A little bit of a high snap, got the ball down, and the kick is through. PAT is good. 21-0. 3:07 to go in this first half. Blair with the lead. Beatrice will try to put some points on the board before the halftime break when we come back on KWBE.
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0: KWBE back here in Blair, 3:07 to play in this first half, 21-0. The Blair Bears on top of Beatrice. And Beatrice not out of it yet. They need a good drive here, still 3:07 to play in the first half. They will get the football to start the second half. So honestly, if I'm being just strictly honest with you, we need at least a good drive here from Beatrice, momentum-wise. Would love some points out of it if they can get a touchdown. Best case scenario, get a touchdown before the end of the first half, get the football back, maybe score to start the second half, and you're right back in the thick of things. As this is a handoff once again on the kick return. Left side trying to break a tackle. Nice run there by Workman. Off the handoff from Carson Hanshaw. Takes it up to the 32, it looks like. Nope, I was wrong. 31-yard line. 2:58 to go in the second quarter. Again, basically guessing. It's on the far side of the field. I'm in the south end zone for the most part here up on the grass hill. Colt Rennie, shotgun, pistol formation, two wide receivers both sides. He's got a running back behind him who he'll give it off to Jaden Griffith, but Griffith is brought down for no gain on the play. Timeout's going to be called by Blair as the Bears want to get the football back before the end of this first half, so they're going to use their first half timeout. So a timeout on the field. We'll take a quick timeout as well. 2:52 to go in the first half. 21-0 Blair. Beatrice having the football on KWBE.
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0: KWBE back here in Blair, 21-0. I'll thank some of our game day sponsors here. Gleason Dental Clinic in Beatrice, Hartig Electric in Beatrice, Sunrise Bakery, as well as Norris Power and Twin Rivers Chrysler Jeep Dodge Ram, West Court Street in Beatrice. Out of the timeout, the Orangemen with a 2nd and 9. Rennie in the shotgun takes that snap. No step drop, pump fakes. Now we'll throw deep down the left sideline. Overthrows Evan Roberts, who is behind his defender. It is incomplete. Brings up 3rd down. Clock stops, so Blair doesn't have to call one of those timeouts. That'll be 3rd and 9 for Beatrice. Ball's up the 32. Rennie in that shotgun. 2 wide receivers left, 2 to the right. He'll take that snap. Stop, or a 3-step drop. Steps up, does Rennie. Trying to run the football. Covers it up with both hands. He's swung down. By number 17, Nathan Murray. And Blair calls another timeout. I think I heard whistles. Yeah, they did call the timeout to preserve the time here on a 4th and about 3 for Beatrice. We'll keep it here as we're almost to halftime. Again, at halftime, coming up, halftime scoring summary brought to you by Beatrice Public Schools. I do want to thank some more of our game day sponsors. 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Krista Vetch with Brick and Mortar Realty in Beatrice. And Sap Bros of Philly, Crete, Lincoln, and Hanover, Kansas. 4th and 3 for Beatrice. They're going to punt this football away, and Blair calling a couple of timeouts. They do have one left with 2:35 to go in the first. Trying to get the ball back with enough time to go down the field and get a touchdown before the half. Beatrice will get the football to start the second half. Snap back to Altman's. He's got plenty of room to punt it away, and he does. End-over-end punts. It's going to go out of bounds right around the 30-yard line. And they're going to say all the way up to the 36. Wow. All right. When a PA guy thought it was the 31, they're going to put him at the 36. So, 1st and 10 for Blair. Ball at their own 36-yard line. Brown in the shotgun. 2 wide receivers left, 2 to the right. You got to think they're probably putting it in the air if they called all the timeouts. He does drop back to pass. We'll throw a screen over the middle. It's going to be caught by Larson, but Omar is there to bring him down after a gain of 3. Blair's going to hustle to the line here. No huddle. 2 wide receivers left. 2 to the right. Brown takes the snap, drops back, thrown over the middle again. It's going to be dropped, incomplete. Looking for Smutney on the left side. That does stop the clock. With 2:03 to go, but a 3rd and 9 for Beatrice. They're hoping this doesn't blow up in their face. It's a 3rd and 9, a stop here. Beatrice could get the football back with well over a minute to go. As the Blair Band gets ready to perform in the end zone. For halftime, of course. Two wide receivers left, one to the right for Blair. Brown fakes, throws it left side. A little bit of a pick play there. Lowers his shoulder, brought down. And it's going to be right at the first down marker. I think they may give it to him. They are going to give him that first down. With a clock running, minute 47 to go. Shotgun for Brown. Takes the snap, looking left, going to throw it left. It's going to be caught. Juke move. Reaching forward, not sure why. He only got about 7 yards. There did number 8, Andrew Smutney. 2nd and 3, minute 25 to go and counting. Blair trying to move the football down the field. Brown takes the snap, drops, throws it right side. Open man, caught. Swung down there by Aiden Hanshaw. That was Schultz on the reception. 3rd and 1. Quickly to the line is Blair with a minute to go. Dropping back is Brown, throwing it deep down the right sideline, and it's going to be incomplete. Carson Hanshaw with the good coverage. Brings up 4th and 1. Carson Workman, excuse me, on the coverage. One of the Carsons, but it was Workman, not Hanshaw. 4th and 1. 52 seconds left. Just heard somebody from the Beatrice side said, watch the ball, D-line. Already jumped off sides a couple of times tonight. Brown with a hard count, and a timeout's going to be called by Beatrice. 21-0, 52 seconds to go. 4th and 1 coming up. We'll take a 30 and be back on KWBE.
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0: KWBE back here in Blair, as it is a 21-0 game for the Blair Bears. 52 seconds to go in the first half. A 4th and 1 coming up here for Blair. They could get this first down, call their timeout. They do have one left. If they wanted to run the football. Snap back. They will hand it off to Larson. He's wrapped up and swung down. It's going to be close. I think they're going to give him the first down. They will. Beatrice can't believe it. The clock is running 47 seconds. Shotgun for Brown. Takes the snap. Drops back to pass. Looking downfield under pressure. Going to roll out to his left. He's going to keep it and run. Down the left side now. Still staying in bounds. Down the left sideline, and he's knocked out of bounds by number 7, Aiden Hanshaw. But Brown able to take it inside the 15, it looks like. Maybe right around it. They're going to say at the 13-yard line. So it'll be 1st and 10 from the 13 with 30 seconds to go. a nice run there from Brown on the scramble. Fakes it to Larson, rolling out to his right, looking into the end zone, will throw, and it's going to be intercepted by Jesse Altmans. Altmans with the interception. Great play there from the senior. Saves a touchdown. Jesse Altmans, what an athlete. Taking that one away from the wide receiver. And with 20 seconds to go in the first half, Beatrice gets the pick. There is a flag. Just now seeing it. This would be a heartbreaker if it's on Beatrice. Beatrice, a couple of players have their hands on their heads. They can't believe it. Whatever it is. They're going to call holding on Beatrice. Fans of Beatrice not happy. Tell you what, I can't give you my input. I'm too far away. Can't see anything over here. Not sure where or why or how, but it's first and 10. Maybe first and goal. Looks like first and goal from the 8. 20 seconds to go. And we got a whistle before the snap. Beatrice fans getting vocal now on the far side. Did they call anything? Might have been on Beatrice. First and goal, nonetheless. Taking the snap, dropping back, going to throw it to the left corner of the end zone, and that's going to be caught. Touchdown, Blair. In the left corner of the end zone, which should have been an interception, called back from a defensive hold somewhere. And it is 27-0 with 13 seconds to go in the first half. Frustrating first half all the way around. And a PAT attempt is coming up. Snap back, ball down, kick is up, and it is good. Every big play so far in this first half has been a result of a Beatrice penalty. Or at least directly affected by one. 28-0, 13 seconds to go. We'll go ahead and keep it here because we're going to take another break here coming up in about 13 seconds as Blair will be kicking it away here in just a moment. We do want to thank some more of our game day sponsors. Homestead Land Company in Beatrice and Fairbury. 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Beatrice Public Schools will also be sponsoring our halftime here coming up in 13 seconds. First, Beatrice will get the kickoff here. Blair able to march that football down the field. Ended up throwing an interception, but a defensive holding called somewhere on the play, as this is a low line drive kick. Will be scooped up by Beatrice around the left side. Workman stiff arms a defender, but is brought down at the legs there with 6 seconds to go. See if Beatrice just takes this into halftime or maybe tries to go. We got a flag late.
13: There is a flag on the play.
0: Someone screaming from the sidelines of Beatrice. Stands telling them to let him play. Flag came in very late. I'm not sure Man, we're going to guess this is on Beatrice. Unsportsmanlike on Beatrice. I didn't see it. I saw the flag go up. But I don't know. Frustrating.

0: to step out of bounds, and that will be the end of the first half of play. Frustrating for Beatrice. Some self-inflicted wounds, some others maybe they can look back on and say, hey, that wasn't fair. But Blair playing some good football as well, taking advantage of some opportunities. They lead 28-0 here at the half. We'll take a break when we come back. Your Beatrice Public Schools halftime here on KWBE.
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0: Back here in Blair, halftime as the Blair Bears have the lead over Beatrice, 28-0. 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Before we get into this halftime, brought to you by Beatrice Public Schools, doing to let you know that Beatrice will most likely be closing that West Court Street Bridge sometime tomorrow. So if you're planning on driving downtown Beatrice tomorrow, just be aware that the West Court Bridge will most likely be closed down sometime tomorrow. They are not sure when, but it will most likely be closed sometime tomorrow, so just be prepared for that. That South Bridge, unless something crazy happens, a catastrophe or something, you know, that is very much unplanned for, that South Bridge will most likely stay open the entire time. So won't be able to go over that West Court Bridge starting sometime tomorrow. They'll close that down with the flooding happening in Beatrice on that big blue river that continues to rise through the weekend. But that South Bridge should stay open again, barring something extravagant that is not prepared for. So just some info there for you as Beatrice still dealing with the Big Blue River. And it, like I said, continuing to rise because of the rainfall we've gotten over the last week. But Beatrice trailing Blair here at halftime, 28-0. It started with a lot of penalties from the Beatrice defense, a 4th-and-12 pass interference call. There's a pass interference call before that on a 3rd-and-long. I think the one before that I wouldn't have called on a 4th down. It was probably pass interference on Beatrice. Lots of flags and penalties on Beatrice here in this first half, and Blair has been able to take advantage of it. Again, that 4th down ended up being a penalty. Blair scored on that first drive. Just now, before the end of the half, an interception for Beatrice was called back for defensive holding away from the football. Had to be away from the football because I didn't see where it happened. But the flag went up on sportsmanlike conduct after the kickoff. Again, didn't see that one either, but must have been something they said possibly. But a frustrating first half for Beatrice here on the road in Blair. Blair has been able to take advantage of all the penalties from Beatrice. Doing a pretty good job of moving the football. Beatrice.

0: to stop the run game early, but it's gotten going here in the second quarter through the air again. Just a couple of nice passes here or there after some penalties from Beatrice, and it's gotten them this 28-0 lead here on KWBE. Again, all around, just a tough first half for Beatrice. Couldn't really get a whole lot going offensively. Kind of went back to that shotgun pistol set. Again, first two games of the season, they were in that shotgun and pistol. Really couldn't get anything going at all. In the second and third game against, or the third and fourth game against Hastings and Omaha Northwest, were able to do a little bit better offensively out of the under center setup. And then in that game against Crete, really couldn't get a whole lot going offensively to start. They did score the first touchdown of the game. But then a 28-7 deficit. Beatrice was able to come back in the end, but a 28-21 loss. And tonight they just haven't really been able to get anything going offensively. A couple of passes here or there connected, but those penalties have really hurt. Sometimes your defense can turn into offense in every sport. That is a team game with defense and offense, especially football, though. You get a big stop, offense. Especially when it's guys playing both sides of the football. You get a big stop defensively. It can turn into offense and get things going. But those penalties really hurt. Every big play Beatrice had defensively was called back due to a penalty. And the biggest one there at the end of that first half, that interception at the goal line from Jesse Altman. Some flag came in saying defensive holding somewhere on the field. And just a play or two later, Blair able to throw it to the corner of the end zone for the score. 11:40 left in halftime. Still a lot to talk about, a lot to get to, and a lot to discuss here on the Beatrice Public Schools Halftime Report. We come back on KWBE.
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0: 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Beatrice trailing Blair at the half, 28-0 here on the road in Blair. Beautiful, gorgeous night for some football, but just a frustrating first half for Beatrice. Penalties all over the place. Right or wrong, penalties have affected this football game here in this first half. Beatrice looked like they were going to be able to hang with the Bears early on. Couple of stops, called back because of penalties. Blair able to punch it in. That final drive there, an interception, called back for a penalty. This could easily be, you know, a 14-0, maybe a 14-7 game right now at the half. But instead it's 28-0 for Blair at the break. We want to thank some game day sponsors. 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Griffiths Hovendick Chapel in Beatrice. Adams and DeWitt and the Laughlin Hovett Funeral Home in Wymore. We do want to let you know that the West Court Street Bridge tomorrow will most likely be closed sometime tomorrow. Don't know if that's going to be early in the morning or later in the afternoon. I would just advise to be prepared that when you are going to where you need to go, the West Court Street Bridge probably won't be available to you. That's just kind of how it works. But the South Bridge is expected to stay open, so you can cross that bridge if you need to get across that big blue river. Again, barring anything crazy happening that is unforeseen from the experts, the South Bridge will stay open, but the West Court Street Bridge will most likely be closed tomorrow due to that high-rising Big Blue River. So just be prepared tomorrow if you're out on a Saturday, maybe hitting up Sunrise Bakery or just going downtown. Be prepared for that West Court Street Bridge to probably be shut down sometime tomorrow due to the rising Big Blue River. 28-0, Blair leads Beatrice here at the break. I guess we can look into tomorrow. Not tomorrow, next week. As Beatrice is the number two seed in the Scott Catholic part of the bracket for some softball, district softball. Elkhorn and McCook will play in game one on October 8th at 1 p.m. That will start off all the action. Elkhorn and McCook at 1, and then Omaha Gross and South Sioux City at 3 o'clock. Omaha Scott taking the winner of Elkhorn and McCook at 5 p.m., and then your Beatrice Lady O look to get back to that state tournament run and that state championship game 2 years ago. They were Class B state champions last year. So close, losing to Grand Island Northwest by one run, trying to repeat in that championship. They did not get the job done, but still a great season and getting the runner-up. And now this year, they come out and they could get back to state. They'll be taking on the winner of Omaha Gross Catholic and South Sioux City right here on KWBE. October 8th and 7 p.m. is when it's scheduled to start. But again, there's a lot of games before that, three games before that 7 o'clock game. So there is a chance it could get back, pushed back just a bit. And then if Beatrice gets the win there over Omaha Gross or South Sioux City, they'll have Omaha Scott Catholic or the winner of Elkhorn and McCook on Friday the 9th in a three-game series. And we don't know the times of those just yet because we don't know who's playing in them, so why would we know what time they're going to start? But I guess you could set a time for game one at least, but that will be decided on Friday of when Beatrice, takes on someone else on that other side. But the Lady O do have to get by either Omaha Gross or South Sioux City on Thursday. But again, we will be covering the Beatrice Lady O here on KWBE. If they're playing in districts or state, we will have it for you here on KWBE. You can be sure of that. So that's coming up next weekend here on KWBE. We still have another half of football coming up here. Beatrice trails Blair 28-0. We'll take another break. When we come back, we'll continue this halftime brought to you by Beatrice Public Schools on KWBE.
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0: KWPE back here in Blair. 3:18 on the clock. They'll probably put three more on the board once this goes down, because the players probably won't be out here and ready to go. So we still got a little bit of time to chit-chat on KWBE here at halftime, as Blair leads 28-0 over Beatrice. And Hickory Road Bridge, I did a story out there today talking with Lisa and Mark about all the things happening in the area there. That bridge, I believe, is one that's being talked about as having some issues. Again, we were there. We saw the flooding. You can head on over to News Channel Nebraska and see that story there. But it's another one probably going to want to avoid up there northwest of town, that bridge. Some water may be rising and getting over that bridge as well, so it will probably be closed also. So another bridge probably want to stay away from. Again, tomorrow probably not the best day for some traveling in and around Beatrice, as the crest of the river, I think, is supposed to be at its highest tomorrow. So that's why those bridges will be closed down, and then hopefully it will recede and we can get back to the normal next week. But here in Blair, Beatrice hoping for a little bit of a better second half. Got to get out of their own way with some penalties. I think it's fair to say maybe half the penalties were questionable. But that still leaves four or five penalties that Beatrice caused themselves. I think at least two offsides, jumping offsides for Beatrice. I know one pass interference, the one on that fourth down, probably was a pass interference. Just got behind him, grabbed him on the shoulder pad, saved the touchdown possibly, but did give up a fourth down, first down. But got to get out of your own way here in this second half. Beatrice will get the football to start this second half. So they, I mean, if we're being honest, they have to score here in this first drive. If they don't, there's a chance Blair could run down the clock quite a bit here in the third quarter. It's a 28-0 lead. You need to have all the time you can if you're Beatrice. And a long drive from Blair and a touchdown would put this football game away, as we know. So Beatrice is going to have to, at the very least, get some first downs and some momentum here offensively to start the second half. The best case scenario here is they take it down, maybe a big play or two, and punch it into the end zone to make it 28-7. And then quickly here in this second half, we've seen them come back from 28-7 basically in a quarter at home against Crete. So we know they're not completely out of this football game. They can come back, but it's going to take a lot of work, and this first drive is going to show us if they got it in them here tonight on the road. Again, that was against Crete. It was a home game, so that helps a little bit. But on the road, what does Beatrice have for us here coming up to start the second half of play? Beatrice running back out onto the field. We'll take one more timeout when we come back. It'll be the start of the second half. Beatrice and Blair, with Blair up 28-0 here on KWBE.
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0: KWBE Eaton back here in Blair. Both teams out onto the field. Beatrice getting some last-minute stretches in. Refs meet at center field. Midfield, I should say. This isn't baseball, softball. Meeting at midfield at the 50-yard line. And Beatrice is going to get the football to start this second half. Got to get a good drive going here to start this second half. If we're just being blatantly honest, Beatrice has had a tough season, but they're working every single week. They're getting better and better, and you can see it. You saw it last week. They started off the game with a touchdown against Crete. It was 7-0. Crete came back big second quarter, ended up leading at one point 28-7. Beatrice came all the way back, had a chance there late, the 4th and 2, defensively, but jumped off sides, and Crete was able to kneel it out. But they came back from down 28-7. Why can't they come back from down 28-0? But if they're going to do so, they need to show some life here on this first drive of the second half. If they give the ball right back to Blair on a 3-and-out, and Blair has a chance to really kind of put the game away with another drive and a touchdown, be really tough to come back from if you're Beatrice, especially against a team like Blair, who is 4-1, highly rated in the NCN rankings. A team has played some good football this year in Class B. Beatrice has a tough task ahead of them, but again, we've seen them play some good football in the second half of play. We'll see if we get another chance to see them succeed here in the second on a KWBE. Kickoff return to Carson's, back to receive, Hanshaw and Workman. Beatrice will be going right to left in her radio dial. Kickoff is going to be bounced and received by Workman at the 10. He'll take it up the middle. Breaks one tackle. There he goes. Carson Workman, one man to beat, brought down at midfield. Brought down by the kicker, number 3, Luke Donner. Not your average kicker, of course. He's a corner and a wide receiver, but brought down by the kicker. Had one guy to beat. And he's brought down at the 48. It's 1st and 10 for Beatrice. Great start to the second half. Nice kickoff return there by Carson Workman. And now in the pistol, Colt Rennie. So take the snap. Fakes the handoff. Thrown left side. It's going to be incomplete.
3: Pass from Warren Rennie, deflected by 17 Murray.
0: Looked like number 17, Nathan Murray, had a perfect opportunity there and an interception and just dropped it. 2nd and 10 for Beatrice. Two wide receivers right, two to the left. Pistol again for Colt Rennie, and jumping off sides here was Blair. It'll bring up 2nd and 5. Beatrice is going to huddle again. 11:46 to go in the third quarter, just underway in the second half. Three wide receivers right, one to the left. Rennie takes the snap, drops back to pass, looking right side, pump fakes, now rolling out to his right, looking downfield, pointing, will throw, and it's going to be incomplete, looking for Jesse Oltmans. It'll bring up 3rd and 5 for Beatrice.
3: Brings up 3rd down.
0: 3rd and 5 for the Orangemen. After a good kickoff return, trying to not go 3 and out. Rennie with the hard count. Out comes to the line. Changing something. Takes the snap. Turns. Hands it off. Breaks one tackle. Brought down just across midfield. Maybe a gain of 3. We'll bring up a 4th and 2. Nope. Depth perception is off. No gain on the play. Fourth down. Beatrice still out there. Colt Rennie with the hard count. Now will step to the line and is under center. Takes the snap. Quarterback sneak. And he's not going to get there. He'll be short. Quarterback sneak on the fourth and four. Only got 2 yards. Turnover on downs. Blair will have the football right around midfield.
3: Bears take over on downs.
0: Ball to 46 of Blair. Beatrice turned it over on downs. Let's see if Blair takes a shot on first down. Larson in the backfield with Brown. Two wide receivers left, one to the right. Brown will just hand it off to Larson up the middle. As he stiff-arms a defender, stays on his feet. Does Larson. Nice run there for about 10 yards. They're going to give him the first down. Ball at the 45-yard line. Two wide receivers left, one to the right, shotgun for Brown. Larson was on his left, now he moves him to his right side. Takes the snap, hands it off to Larson again around the left side. He's dragged down from behind by Wyatt Dyke. 1 yard gain on the play. Play brings up second and nine from the 44-yard line. 10 minutes to go in the third quarter. 28-0, Beatrice got the football first, turned it over on downs and midfield. Two wide receivers right, one to the left. Shotgun for Brown on second and nine from the 44 of Beatrice. He'll fake the handoff, thrown left side, incomplete. Jesse Altman's on the coverage, but that throw was low. Looking for Donner. They'll bring up a third and nine. Third down, 9 yards to go. Two wide receivers left, one to the right. He'll take the snap, fakes the handoff, rolls out to his right. Looking downfield is Brown. He'll throw, and it's going to be caught. Nice catch across the 30, 25-20. Brought down out of bounds by number 7, Aiden Hanshaw, but a big play and a first down inside the 20. Down to about the 16, maybe 17-yard line. First and 10 for the Bears. 9:29 to go in this third quarter, 28-0. Blair now in the red zone and threatening to score once again. Shotgun for Brown. Two wide receivers both sides. Running back to his left takes that snap. Looking left, going to throw left. It's going to be caught on the slant, but hit immediately.
3: It was Murray.
0: As it was number 10, Carson Hanshaw on the coverage with the hit. Still a 5 yard gain on the slant play to the left side. And Murray waits until he gets off the field to collapse to his hands and knees. Maybe just got the wind knocked out of him. He was reaching up in the air when he got hit in the stomach by Hanshaw. Shotgun again for Brown, takes the snap, hands it off to Larson. Larson stays on his feet, still moving, has a first down to the 5 yard line. It's going to bring up a first and goal from the 5.
3: That's enough for another
0: So first and goal from the 5. 28-0 Bears, looking to add to it here with 8:14 to play. Shotgun for Brown. He's going to have twins left, one wide receiver right. Takes the snap, hands it off to Larson. Ooh, he's hit by Wyatt Dyke. Huge hit. Loss of a couple on the play, back to the 8-yard line. Big hit in the backfield there by Dyke. Brings up second and goal from the 8. And single wide receiver to the right side, 2 to the left. So take the snap, fakes the handoff, throw, and it's going to be incomplete. Jumping the route was Evan Roberts. Good defense there by Roberts in the secondary. It's kind of a fake handoff from Brown. He was looking right at this wide receiver the entire time, not even looking in the backfield, and that fake was to nobody. It'll bring up 3rd and goal from the 8. So we got twins coming out to the right side, 1 to the left. For Brown. Snap back, 3-step drop, looking left side, going to throw a fade. It's going to be incomplete to the back corner of the end zone. Jesse Altman's on the coverage, so now to bring up 4th down. We'll see if Blair will have a field goal here. It looks like that's what they're going to bring out. It's a field goal team. 28-0. Looking to make it 31-0 with 7:05 to go in the third. Snap back, ball's down, kick is up, and it is good. Field goal for Blair. Good stop by the Beatrice defense, but it's 31-0. 7 minutes to go in the third quarter. We'll take a quick one and be back on KWBE.
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0: KWBE back here in Blair as the Bears have the lead 31-0. I think I hear a train going through Blair right now. Can't see it. It's happening somewhere. I don't remember going over some train tracks on the way in. Maybe it's the other part of town. But Beatrice trails Blair 31-0. Good kickoff return last time by Beatrice. See if they can duplicate it as they did turn it over on downs in 4 straight plays. Low line drive bouncer is going to be received by Beatrice at the 25-yard line by Omar. It'll be 1st and 10 for the Orangemen. 6:58 to play in the third quarter. Trailing 31-0 here to the Blair Bears. Colt Rennie will come out in the pistol. Two wide receivers both sides. Running back behind him takes the snap, hands it off up the middle. And Griffith trying to get away but won't. Gain of maybe 3. They're going to give him 2 yards. Second and eight. From their own 27. Twins both sides, pistol formation for Rennie. Griffith behind him. They take the snap, drop back to pass. Colts under pressure, tripped up from behind. Sacked by number 24, Tice Craig-Larson. Junior, outside linebacker and defense alignment. Third and 12 for Beatrice now. 5:53 to play in this third quarter. Trips left, one wide receiver right. Colt Rennie in a pistol, letting Griffith know what the play is. Takes the snap. Three-step drop, looking downfield. Steps up in the pocket, trying to get away. Lost the football. Diving on it here is Blair. And they're going to have it in great field position. Colt Rennie trying to make a play. Got it punched away from behind. And it'll be Blair football at the 21-yard line of Beatrice. Third and 10 for the Bears. 31-0, and Blair is in position now to add to that. Ball to 21, 5:28 to go in the third quarter. First and 10 for the Bears. See if they take a shot to the end zone here on first down. Or if they give it to Larson, who's done a good job on the ground today for Blair. Brown's got it in the shotgun. Two to the left, one to the right. Running back to his right. He'll hand it off in the backfield. That's not Larson. Bouncing off a couple of defenders and brought down after a solid run. There was number 44, Easton Cruz.
5: There is a flag on the play.
0: There is a flag in the backfield. That usually means it's on the Bears, the offense at least. Not sure what the call was. Holding possibly. I think they did get a holding call. So it's going to be a 10-yard penalty. Oh, no. Illegal hands to the face. 15-yard penalty. Ball is going to be placed back at the 36-yard line. So first in a really long ways for Blair. Shotgun. Cruz in the backfield again. Sends a wide receiver in motion. Takes the snap before he gets there. Fakes the handoff, dropping back under pressure. Gets away a couple of times, does Brown. Now he runs for it. Left side. Back to the original line of scrimmage. Heck of a play there from the quarterback. Number one, Barrett Brown. A sophomore. Picks up a big gain, bringing up a second and eight. It was second and first and 25. Now it's second and eight inside the 20, back into the red zone. A couple of great maneuvers there by Brown just to get out of a huge sack. Second and eight. Twins right with a wide receiver out to the left. Brown takes the snap, drops back, looking right, will throw into the flats. It's going to be incomplete. At the feet there of number four, Isaac Schultz. Third and eight here for the Bears. 4:44 to go in the third. Pretty cool to see that up there, 4:44. Beatrice looking to push this one to fourth down. It is third and eight from the 19 of Beatrice. Shotgun for Brown. Takes the snap, hands it off. Trying to get to the outside is Cruz. He's going to be brought down. Ball's placed more towards the middle, though, so maybe we'll get another field goal attempt. Or they'll go for it on a 4th and 4. Looks like they may go for it. Oh, timeout's going to be called by Blair. 4:21 to go in the third quarter, 31-0. 4th and 4 from the 15 of Beatrice coming up for Blair after a 30-second timeout on KWBE.
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0: KWBE, 4:21 to go in the third quarter, 31-0. Beatrice trails Blair, and the Blair Bears have a 4th and 4 from the 15-yard line of Beatrice. What you can't have here if you're Beatrice, you can't jump off sides. You just can't do it. I'm sure Coach Howerson, the coaching staff over there, was telling them, do not jump off sides. Cannot give them a free one here. 4th and 4 from the 15. Shotgun for Brown. Takes the snap. Fakes the handoff, throwing right side. It may have been tipped. It's incomplete, and the defense gets the stop for Beatrice. Not sure if that was touched. Beatrice was in the backfield. The throw was low. 8 Hanshaw. Nope, didn't touch it, but he affected the throw. Intended for number 3, Luke Donner. It'll be 1st and 10 for Beatrice on their own 15-yard line. 4:16 to play in the third. Colt Rennie in the pistol, Twins both sides, Griffith in the backfield. Snap back. Hands it off to Griffith. Jaden Griffith. Gain of maybe 3 yards. Couple of nice hits there by Blair. First one there was number 15, Jackson Logan. Second and 8. Trips right. 1 wide receiver left here for Rennie. Griffith in the backfield again. Rennie takes the snap. Turns. Nobody there. Will throw to the right side. It's going to be caught by Evan Roberts. Another maybe a gain of 1. Went to hand it off or fake the handoff to the right side. Griffith was on his left side. Seen both quarterbacks do that a couple of times. So we got a 3rd and 8. Short 8, long 7 coming up here for Beatrice. 2 wide receivers right, 2 to the left. Shotgun for Colt Rennie. Now it turns into a pistol after giving Griffith some info. Griffith will roll out to his left, and now dropping back as Rennie throws it right side. It's going to be caught by Evan Roberts, but it is going to be short for a 4th down and basically a yard, maybe less than that. 4th down here for Beatrice. And they are going to scream punts, and they're going to punt it away. So Altman's will be back to punt. Brown back to receive. Blair's gotten to a couple of these, gotten close at least. Snap back to Altman's. He will punt it away. Good spiral punt. A fair catch called by Brown. Probably a Good thing for Beatrice there. Altman's sometimes he gets a good one off and can sometimes outkick the coverage. That time it looked like maybe that was going to be the case, but Brown called the early fair catch. That'll be first and 10 for Blair with 2:03 to play. I'm starting to second guess myself now how many times I've called Beatrice Blair and Blair Beatrice, but Blair has the football. Beatrice playing defense, first and 10. Did it a couple of times in the second half of the Doan football game. We'll have another one tomorrow for NCN. Live on YouTube. It will be delayed on News Channel Nebraska till 7 p.m., but it will be live on the socials. It's a handoff up the middle for Cruz, and he's hit and brought down by Beatrice after maybe no gain on the play at their own 40-yard line. Maybe he got a couple. They're going to give him 2 yards. But the Doan Tigers are black and orange as well. I called them Beatrice in the second half a couple of times. They got Mount Marty tomorrow. 31-0, minute 32 to go here in the third. Blair in the shotgun again, two ends left, one wide receiver right. Brown hands it off again to Cruz up the middle. This time he is wrapped up again. Cruz still trying to move. Looks like maybe he got two more. So we'll bring up a 3rd and 5. At the 43-yard line. This could be the final play of the third quarter. 50 seconds left. Shotgun for Brown. Twins both sides. Takes the snap. Dropping back, throwing an out route to the right side, and swung down. Oh, a late hit is going to be called here on Beatrice. I don't know about that, man. It wasn't that crazy. If that's what they're calling. Let's see. They are going to call a late hit on Beatrice. I don't like it. Tell you that. Not that late. Wyatt Dyke coming in. I guess it was a little late. Hand off to Cruz around the left side. It's a race to the goal line now, and he's going to be in. Touchdown, Blair. We do have a flag. There is a flag on the far side of the field. So lights go off prematurely, and it's holding on Blair. 4 seconds to go in the third quarter. Score will stay 31-0. That's a hold on Blair. So they'll move the football back. It'll be 1st and 13. Four seconds to go here in the third quarter. Handing it off to Cruz. This time he is swallowed up in the backfield. Loss of a couple, and that will be the end of the third quarter here on KWBE. Blair with a field goal in the third. They lead 31-0 here on KWBE.
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0: KWPE back here in Blair. 12 minutes up on the clock. 31-0. Headed to the fourth. Second and about 14 here for Blair. Brown in the shotgun with Cruz in the backfield with him. He'll take the snap, hands it to Cruz. Avoids a couple of rushers, does Cruz. Stiff arms a defender, brought down after a solid gain there of about 12 or 13 yards. It'll bring up a fourth down. Third down. Third and five. Ball's placed at the 30-yard line of Beatrice. Third and five. There's those sirens again. Not sure why. Happened during the break, so hand it off to Cruz up the middle. Maybe a fire? It's 8:56. I don't think it'd be a scheduled alarm. And I also don't think it's any type of tornado, because we got absolutely gorgeous weather here in Blair, so that wouldn't make a whole lot of sense. We do have a fourth down, though, after Cruz was stuffed on that run. Brown. And offensive false starts here on Blair. And now they're going to punt it away. So, after the full start, Blair will punt. It'll be number three, Luke Donner, to punt it away, standing at the 50-yard line. Give this football back to Beatrice. He'll cough and corner this one, spiral, bounces, and ends up in the end zone. Touchback. 10-9 to play in the fourth quarter, 31-0. Beatrice at this point now just trying to get some momentum headed into next week, where I believe next week is a home game on Friday night. And that one could get interesting. We'll have to talk about it starting next week. If Beatrice softball ends up in a game three winner take all against someone else on that Friday, could run into some issues getting back from Omaha for that matchup as Colt Rennie slides, and he got hit on the slide. I don't know why they didn't call anything. I mean, he slid and was sliding to the ground. That's just as late as we had with Dyke on the sideline. He slid and got hit as he was sliding. Refs not listen to Halverson. I don't understand. Second and four. If you're going to protect the players, you got to protect the players. Run up the middle. Gain of one. It's going to bring up a third down and two here for Beatrice. Two wide receivers right, one to the left. Pistol formation for Colt Rennie. 9 minutes to go in the ball game. Beatrice trails 31-0. Colt Rennie changing the play at the line of scrimmage. Now under center. Takes the snap, turns, hands it off to Griffith up in the middle. We got a flag immediately. And either a false start or illegal formation. Not sure. Hanshaw checked with the referee if he was on the line. Maybe illegal formation. Usually a nice referee will let you know, hey, move up, move up. Sometimes they put it on the wide receiver to look over and say, hey, am I good? I've seen situations where a guy will look over and say, hey, am I good? He'll say nothing, and then he'll just assume that he's good, and then the ref will throw the flag. There, he agrees. Got a shotgun here for Rennie. And now we got a flag. And this will be a delay of game on Beatrice. So Beatrice and the Stripes have not gotten along tonight. From my perspective over here on the hill, which can't see anything, I'd say half of it has been self-inflicted by Beatrice. Another half, I think they're just maybe not in good graces with the Stripes right now, as Beatrice not getting the favorable calls. But a third and 11 now for Beatrice. Shotgun for Colt Rennie. He'll take the snap. Looking downfield, rolling out to his right now. Still looking downfield. He's under pressure. He'll just throw it, and it's going to be incomplete. It'll bring up a fourth and 11 here for Beatrice. 7:47 to go in the fourth. Kind of going back to that slide from Colt Rennie. I don't love the slide, to be honest. Like, that slide in that situation, good for Rennie. Like, he did what he was supposed to do. But just in general, I mean, I don't know, with the rule, I don't know how that wasn't a flag, with Rennie being hit on the ground after he slid. Since they called it on the sideline, which was a wide receiver just spinning to the ground, he hit the ground, and then Wyatt Dyke came in and, you know, made that hit, but wasn't any later than that slide, and on the slide, it's one of those things where you're hyper aware as the punts. It's going to be down to about the 46-yard line of Beatrice. It'll be first and 10 for Blair in Beatrice territory. But, I mean, that's like the step one where you see a late hit is when the quarterback slides and then someone comes in late. I know Coach Halverson was wanting it over on the sideline, did not get that call. You just would more see it on that play than you would on the one that got called against Beatrice on the sideline when a player is just seeing one guy kind of stay up as long as he can, and then he hits the ground right as you're diving, trying to make the play. So, unfortunate for Beatrice, did not get the call there, ends up in a fourth down punt, and now in the shotgun handoff up the middle, breaking one as Cruz not able to break the other. Brought down by Aiden Hanshaw, and Cruz slow to get up. And we got an injury at around midfield, and it may be a cramp as Cruz is getting stretched out on that big paw print in the middle of the field. 31-0. We'll take an injury timeout. 7:24 to go in the ball game. We come back here on KWBE.
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0: 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Ron's Body Shop in Beatrice. Burt's Carpet in Beatrice. We'll get to those here in just a second. The fake handoff rolling out to the left. Wide open wide receiver there in the flats. And brought down after a big gain of about 15 yards. First down for Beatrice. Or excuse me, first down for Blair. In Beatrice territory, down to the 26 or 21. 31? Where are we at? 31-yard line. First and 10. Two wide receivers right, one to the left. Running back to the right here of Brown. Takes the snap, fakes the handoff, throws it out to the flats right side. It's going to be incomplete. So it'll be second and 10 for Blair with 6:32 to go in the ball game. More game day sponsors: Bob Moran, Steve Hoovendick, John Guernsey, Mark Simonson, John Dynas, Heath Hoovendick, and Kim Barnes at Edward Jones, member SIPC. Xmark, the leading brand of mowing equipment for the landscape professional, and Beatrice Family Chiropractic, Dr. R.J. Crandall. Just some game day sponsors for you here on KWBE. 6:32 to go in the ballgame. 31-0 Blair. They've got it. Second and 10. Faking the handoff and hitting the backfield and brought down off the sack with the rush. The blitz from Evan Roberts. It's going to bring up a third and 13 for Blair. Like I mentioned, Beatrice, her next game will be at home. As throw to the left side is going to be completed. Cruz is going to bring up a fourth and seven. Beatrice will be at home against Wahoo Friday, October 9th, and scheduled to be on the road in Lexington on the 16th. Finish off the regular season at home against Platteview. And we got a timeout called by Beatrice. 5:14 to play in the game. It'll be fourth and seven when we come back here on KWBE.
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0: KWBE, it's been a long week for some Beatrice residents. It's been a long day for Beatrice football, trailing 31-0, and now we got a fourth and seven here for Blair. As Brown will drop back to pass, looking to throw it down the left side into the end zone. It's going to be incomplete. And one referee was looking at the other like, are you going to throw the flag? And neither of them did, and it's incomplete. It'll be first down for Beatrice. 5:07 to play in the game. This could be the last time Beatrice sees the football. Not going to get a road win tonight. They are 1-4, about to fall to 1-5. Again, they do have home game next week against Wahoo. On the road at Lexington, that's a winnable game, but a long road trip for Beatrice as we've got whistles and a timeout called by Blair. So the Bears call a timeout.

0: 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Read that one already in this break. Norris Public Power, Sunrise Bakery, Twins River Chrysler, Jeep Dodge Ram, West Court Street in Beatrice. Again, a reminder that West Court Street Bridge will most likely be closed sometime tomorrow. Be aware of that. The South Bridge is expected to stay open, barring some unforeseen changes. Quick screen to the left side here for Beatrice out of the timeout. Nice move, trying to get to the edge. And a lot for a little there for Hanshaw on the outside. And it was different Hanshaw, I think. Or no, it was Carson Hanshaw on the outside there. Rennie takes the snap, drops back to pass, looking downfield, looking for Roberts over the middle, and it's going to be incomplete. Evan Roberts was contacted with the entire route. Coach Decker was calling for it, but did not get the call, and it's now third down. Coach Halverson not happy not getting the call there. Roberts is running the post route. When he cut on the post, he was interrupted on the route. And now Colt Rennie in the third and long hands it off up the middle. And Griffith hit hard by Brown. Gains a couple. It's going to bring up a fourth and three for Beatrice with 4 minutes to go in the ball game. And Beatrice is going to punt it away. So fourth down, punt coming for Altman's. As it's a good snap. O-line drive, but a spiral punt. Fair caught at the 30-yard line. It'll be first and 10 for Blair, and a couple of first downs could end this football game here in Blair. First and 10 for Blair. 3:28 to play.
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0: In the fourth quarter. First plays a handoff to Cruz, trying to get to the right side, and he's going to be bent back. Lost the football. They blew the whistle, said he was down. But he was bent back, and that is not pretty for Cruz. And he is down and arriving in pain. So we will take an injury timeout here on KWBE as Cruz gets looked at. He was kind of bent backwards there. May have gotten his leg caught up on the turf. 3:20 to go in the ballgame. 31-0 Blair with the lead in the football when we come back.
2: Right hand blue. Got it. Now it's mommy's turn.
3: All right, here we go. Let's spin the wheel. Left foot red. Uh-oh. This might be tricky. Ow! Oh, my. Well, game's over, little fella.
2: Twister wins again.
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0: KWBE back here in Blair. Crew still down over by that 40-yard line on the far side of the field. I think they're looking at that left knee of Cruz as he went down awkwardly. He is going to be picked up here. Try to maybe get off the field under his own power. He's gingerly up, not putting any weight on that left leg. So a good sign to see him up, but not a good sign to see him not being able to put any weight on that left leg. He is hopping off the field here for Blair. A couple of players coming out to help out. So Cruz, hopefully, just a big scare, but not looking good. For Easton, Cruz, freshman. Big night tonight in the second half in the backfield. First and 15. Handoff up the middle, brought down. Gain of three, maybe two. And now Blair just in the mode of letting that clock continue to run. Under 3 minutes to go now in the fourth. Second and 14. Handoff up the middle. And good defense there by Omar. On the carry, 22, Vincent Gifford. No gain on that one. No gain brings up third and 14. 2:15 and counting. Two minutes on the clock. Brown takes the snap, hands it off to Gifford. He'll try to pounce to the right side, but is wrapped up. Maybe a gain of one, and timeout called by Beatrice. So we will take one with a minute 48 to play. Beatrice will get the football back when we come back, trailing 31-0 in the fourth on KWBE.
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here in Blair. Minute 48 to play in this one. Blair's going to punt it away. Give the football back to Beatrice. Bring in an extra defender. Snap back. Punt is away. It's a good punt. Going to be received by Hanshaw. Hanshaw getting around the left side towards the sideline. And he's going to be hit late out of bounds. Beatrice can't believe there's no flag. Halverson is running up. Now he's going to get a flag. I mean, it was late on the sideline. I can see it from here, and I'm on the other side of the field. It's late in the game, 31-0. It's not going to matter, but you still got to call it. And there's another flag. Beatrice fans aren't happy. Coaches aren't happy. There's going to be multiple penalties against Beatrice, but I don't blame them. I really can't blame them.

0: it's the first one in the game, I guess I understand. But you called it over here on Wyatt Dyke, who the guy wasn't even out of bounds. It was just a little bit late. Unsportsmanlike on Beatrice. Another one on Beatrice. Beatrice fans aren't happy. They're really not happy. But again, I can't blame them. I mean, even the players were over there jumping around. Could not believe that there was no call. So a minute 36 to go. I think Beatrice will probably run a few plays here and be done with it here in Blair. But some self-inflicted wounds, but also, you know, sometimes you go on the road and things don't go your way. Football-wise, stripes-wise, anything-wise. And that's kind of been the night for Beatrice. Just not a whole lot going their way tonight. When things did go their way, it was brought back due to penalties. I think in a situation like, you never love to see that. I mean, it's tough. I think it was clear. I mean, it's the far side of the field. I thought they were going to throw the flag, but, and you can't blame Blair. I mean, they're playing through the whistle. They're doing the same thing Beatrice was on the other time. There's nothing malicious about it, but the call is the call, and they just didn't make it. Run up the middle. And no gain on the play. So a couple plays left in this one. Beatrice is going to fall 31-0. They come out in a shotgun here, so maybe they'll take a shot. We've seen them score in the final minute of a game before. So Rennie drops back, looking left, will throw. It's going to be completed. And brought down. Gain of 5 or so with 58 seconds to go. Beatrice hustling to the line of scrimmage. And the offsides on Blair. Stops the clock with 45 seconds to go. Twins both sides, shotgun for Rennie. Takes the snap. Looking right, will throw, and it's going to be incomplete. They say it was caught. They're going to say it is a catch for Daniel Hook, senior, getting some targets. 30 seconds to go. It's going to bring up a 2nd and 3. Rennie takes the snap. 3-step drop. Avoids a rusher. Rolling out to his right. Will throw. It's going to be caught by Evan Roberts. Out of bounds with 14 seconds to go. First down for Beatrice. Pistol. 3-step drop. Could be the last play of the game for Rennie. Stiff arm. Throw incomplete, out of bounds. 8 seconds to go. I have at least one more. Stoyan on the pressure there for Blair. 31-0, 8 seconds to go. 2nd and 10. Ball to 40. It's her own 40 for Beatrice. Rennie takes the snap, looking left, will throw. It's going to be caught by Evan Roberts, and Roberts is hit. Kept in bounds. And that'll be the final play of the game. 31-0. Blair on senior night takes down Beatrice here on KWBE. Just not a very fun day of football for the Orangemen. As it is a 31-0 loss. A lot of things not going their way football-wise. And some penalties, warranted or not, dominated this game for Beatrice. A lot of penalties. And unfortunately for Beatrice, they walk away with another loss, this time on the road here in Blair, 31-0. We'll take about a two-minute timeout, a little bit longer than that, and when we come back, we'll wrap things up here on the postgame, brought to you by Premier Chevrolet, GMC in Beatrice, on the road here in Blair. Beatrice falls to Blair, 31-0. We'll be back here on KWBE.
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0: KWP back here in Blair as Beatrice Falls on the road 31-0 on your premier Chevrolet GMC in Beatrice post game. Beatrice, again, one of those nights just couldn't get much going offensively. Not too many big plays as we've seen in the past. They've done a lot better when they can kind of jump on early. They had a couple of defensive plays and stopped them on fourth down, was called back due to a penalty. In fairness, I think that one was probably a penalty on that play. There's been a couple of times tonight where Beatrice just did not get the benefit of the whistle, and that ended up hurting him. And then in the end, of course, some controversy on the far side with a late hit not called. That riled up everybody in orange and black. But a tough night for Beatrice. 31-0 was your final. Blair coming out playing some okay football. I think they'll probably go back and look at the tape and find some things that they did wrong, but some other things that they did right. Again, got the benefit of some penalties from Beatrice, which kept them on the field in that first drive, able to score there. If they don't, maybe it's a different ball game from the jump. But Blair able to jump on early and then often in a 31-0 win. After going up 28-0 at halftime, Beatrice able to hold them to just 3 points in the second half. But again, Blair with the victory, 31-0 here on KWBE. That will do it for us. I've been standing this entire game, so I need to pack up and go sit in that car as we will be back for some softball on Thursday. Again, it is district softball at Omaha Scott. That will be on Thursday, and then they will hopefully play again on Friday in that district championship for a chance to go to state. So that will be happening again on Thursday and Friday of this next coming week. For News Channel Nebraska, I will be at Crete tomorrow for their Fredones matchup against Mount Marty. But again, that will be on News Channel Nebraska. Over on KUTT, our sister station, over in Fairbury, Tim Hackett will have that Doan game on the radio airwaves. Again, all of it starts at 1 o'clock. You can watch Doan on their YouTube, on our YouTube, News Channel Nebraska YouTube. It won't be on TV until 7 o'clock at night. Again, a reminder, in Beatrice, West Course Street Bridge will most likely be closed sometime tomorrow. The South Bridge is expected to stay open. But again, just a heads up, if you're still listening to me after this 31-0 loss for the Orangemen, just remember that West Court Bridge most likely going to be closed tomorrow, but the South Bridge will stay open. 31-0, Blair over Beatrice. I'm Zach Polk. Thank you very much. Matt back at the studio making sure we stayed up and running. 31-0, Beatrice Falls to Blair. You've been listening to Orangemen Football on the KWBE.
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8: ABC News, I'm Dave Packer. 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
7: The NCN AccuWeather forecast for tonight calls for a flood warning in effect through Tuesday. Clear tonight, low getting down in the mid-40s. Nice for tomorrow, sunny with a high near 71. And for tomorrow night, mostly clear, low getting down to around 54. Another nice day on Sunday, sunny with a high near 70. And clear Sunday night, low near 47. Then on Monday, sunny, high near 70. And that is your NCN AccuWeather forecast on KWBE.
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13: 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And the energy is off the charts. 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
19: That's right, time for another edition of Friday Night Rocks here on KWBE. I've got Rat, Warrant, STP, and more coming up. We're going to kick it off for you right now with Poison. Woo!

reality of my surroundings. That's Fishbone with Sunless Saturday on your Friday Night Rocks here on KWBE. Let's go ahead and keep going with Requested Led Zeppelin.

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Originally on Green Day's second studio album from 1991, Kerplunk, it was re-recorded and released on the band's Dookie album in 1994. That's Welcome to Paradise on Friday Night Rocks. Let's go ahead and keep rocking, Badlands.

0: Judas Priest, Electric Eye on Friday Night Rocks here on KWBE. Well, you don't need an electric eye, but you might need some pretty good ears, because Name That Tune is coming back on Monday. It's your opportunity to win some cash just by guessing the name of the song or knowing the name of the song. 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I've got more Friday Night Rock action coming your way after this.
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Off their 1994 album Purple, that's the Stone Temple Pilots with Unglued on Friday Night Rocks here on KWBE. Rat right before that. Hey, just a reminder, you've got an opportunity at winning $500 for a Nebraska school of your choice. You just got to stretch across Nebraska. Medica, News Channel Nebraska are wanting you to send in videos and photos of you doing any type of healthy activity at KWBE.com. I've got the Electric Boys coming up, but right now let's head to the cabin with Warren.

0: It's the Electric Boys with Electrified on Friday Night Rocks here on KWBE. Well, tomorrow, hopefully the Huskers can electrocute the Terps. Nebraska taking on Maryland in football action. We've got it for you tomorrow. It is a 3 o'clock kickoff, which means our pregame begins at 11 a.m. tomorrow morning. Husker football right here on KWBE. More Friday Night Rocks coming your way. I've got Hoobastank, the Colts, and more coming up. Hang on.
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Against the Colts on Friday Night Rocks here on KWBE. Wrapping up hour number one, but don't worry, we still got more to go like this from Hoobastank. I don't

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1: News, I'm Dave Packer. Multiple sources identifying the co-pilot accused of stabbing the captain of an Israel-bound flight and plunging the plane in a terrifying nosedive in an attempt to crash it as 29-year-old Hammam al-Hammami. Meanwhile,
2: Captain Smit Meshaar saying he is now feeling fine despite being stabbed multiple times. He's now back in the UAE. His first officer on that flight is in custody there. Israeli officials say he may have been radicalized as the investigation continues.
1: ABC's Tom Sophie Burridge. The U.S. economy showing signs of a slowdown. Friday's government report showing employers adding just 29,000 jobs in September. That's well below expectations. The unemployment rate edging up to 4.2%. As drivers around the world deal with record high gas prices, now some possible relief. Member countries of the Group of Seven or G7 agreeing to release 100 million barrels of diesel fuel and crude oil from reserve stock. This is ABC News.
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8: The NCN AccuWeather forecast for tonight calls for a flood warning in effect through Tuesday. Clear tonight, low getting down in the mid-40s. Nice for tomorrow, sunny with a high near 71. And for tomorrow night, mostly clear, low getting down to around 54. Another nice day on Sunday, sunny with a high near 70. And clear Sunday night, low near 47. Then on Monday, sunny, high near 70. And that is your NCN AccuWeather forecast on KWBE.
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9: All right, we're headed into hour number two of Friday Night Rocks here on KWBE. And let's get it going with the Scorpions.

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Hey, if you haven't yet already, make sure you join the Morning Show Text Club, where you'll get weather updates, play trivia, win stuff, and lots more. 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

It's the 1998 debut single from Godsmack, Whatever, on Friday Night Rocks here on KWBE. Well, let's go to another debut single, but this time back to 1973. It's the New York Dolls with Personality Crisis.

0: That's Queensryche on Friday Night Rocks here on KWBE. That song was featured on a 1988 documentary, The Decline of Western Civilization, Part 2, The Metal Years. If you haven't seen it, go check it out. It's a pretty cool documentary about metal music in the late 80s in L.A. Pretty cool. Hey, just a reminder, on Monday, Name That Tune is back here on KWBE. Every morning, Dave is going to play a little clip of a song, and if you can correctly guess the name of that song, you're going to win the cash jackpot. How much is in that jackpot, you ask? Well, it's going to start at $94.70. Then every day we have a wrong answer, we're going to add $14.50 to that jackpot. 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Name That Tune returns Monday. 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I've got LA Guns and more coming up.
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Big House on Friday Night Rocks here on KWBE. Hey, just a reminder, we are still looking for healthcare heroes, nurses, doctors, dentists, EMTs, any type of caregiver gives back to their community, going above and beyond. 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

0: Off their 1989 self-titled debut album, that's Extreme, Play With Me on Friday Night Rocks here on KWBE. Speaking of playing, the Nebraska Cornhuskers going to be playing some football tomorrow. They're taking on the Terps of Maryland, and we've got all the action for you tomorrow, beginning with pregame at 11 a.m. It's a 3 o'clock kickoff, so catch all 11 hours of Husker football tomorrow right here on KWBE. I've got AC/DC and more coming up on Friday Night Rocks on Queeby.
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That's Icon Danger Calling on Friday Night Rocks here on KWBE. About to wrap up this week's show. Hope you enjoyed it. Hey, if there's something that you would like to hear on next week's show, just shoot me a text. 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I'll see you next week. 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
2: ABC News, I'm Dave Packer. The latest federal jobs report showed the U.S. economy added 29,000 jobs in September, far lower than the 80,000 that were expected. And employment in July and August combined revised to show 60,000 fewer jobs than previously reported. President Trump rallying in Mobile, Alabama ahead of the midterms, repeating his claim that prices will go down once the war with Iran ends. Cornell University saying it's fully supporting New York Governor Kathy Hochul's decision to assign alleged gang rape investigation to Attorney General Letitia James. It is Saturday morning in Japan and South Korea, which woke up to the news of another North Korean missile launch. South Korea says it traveled more than 400 miles before crashing into the sea. U.S. Pacific Command says there was no immediate threat to U.S. personnel, territory, or to allies. This is ABC News.
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8: The NCN AccuWeather forecast for the overnight early morning hours calls for a flood warning in effect through Tuesday. Clear for the overnight, low getting down in the mid-40s. Later on today, sunny, high near 71. For tonight, mostly clear, low getting down to around 54. Sunny on Sunday with a high near 70, then clear Sunday night, low near 47, and then another sunny day on Monday with a high near 70. And that is your NCN AccuWeather forecast on KWBE.
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3: The NCN AccuWeather forecast for the overnight early morning hours calls for a flood warning in effect through Tuesday. Clear for the overnight, low getting down in the mid-40s. Later on today, sunny, high near 71. For tonight, mostly clear, low getting down to around 54. Sunny on Sunday with a high near 70, then clear Sunday night, low near 47, and then another sunny day on Monday with a high near 70. And that is your NCN AccuWeather forecast on KWBE.
4: 42 unanswered points for the Washington Redskins, led by that guy, Doug Williams. And
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1: 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You never touch the steering wheel when I'm driving. 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

0: 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Keeping you informed is what we do best, whether it involves city government, local, education, health issues, legislative topics, or economic development. 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That's why so many turn to us to stay informed with the news you need to know. 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
1: ABC News, I'm Dave Packer. Multiple sources identifying the co-pilot accused of stabbing the captain of an Israel-bound flight and plunging the plane in a terrifying nosedive in an attempt to crash it as 29-year-old Hammam al-Hammami. Meanwhile,
2: Captain Smit Meshaar saying he is now feeling fine despite being stabbed multiple times. He's now back in the UAE. His first officer on that flight is in custody there. Israeli officials say he may have been radicalized as the investigation continues.
1: ABC's Tom Sophie Burridge. The U.S. economy showing signs of a slowdown. Friday's government report showing employers adding just 29,000 jobs in September. That's well below expectations. The unemployment rate edging up to 4.2%. As drivers around the world deal with record high gas prices, now some possible relief. Member countries of the Group of Seven or G7 agreeing to release 100 million barrels of diesel fuel and crude oil from reserve stock. This is ABC News.
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8: The NCN AccuWeather forecast for the overnight early morning hours calls for a flood warning in effect through Tuesday. Clear for the overnight, low getting down in the mid-40s. Later on today, sunny, high near 71. For tonight, mostly clear, low getting down to around 54. Sunny on Sunday with a high near 70, then clear Sunday night, low near 47, and then another sunny day on Monday with a

0: I was just 12 years old and getting psyched up for junior high. 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
3: The NCN AccuWeather forecast for the overnight early morning hours calls for a flood warning in effect through Tuesday. Clear for the overnight, low getting down in the mid-40s. Later on today, sunny, high near 71. For tonight, mostly clear, low getting down to around 54. Sunny on Sunday with a high near 70, then clear Sunday night, low near 47, and then another sunny day on Monday with a high near 70. And that is your NCN AccuWeather forecast on KWBE.
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1: ABC News, I'm Dave Packer. The latest federal jobs report showed the U.S. economy added 29,000 jobs in September, far lower than the 80,000 that were expected. And employment in July and August combined revised to show 60,000 fewer jobs than previously reported. President Trump rallying in Mobile, Alabama ahead of the midterms, repeating his claim that prices will go down once the war with Iran ends. Cornell University saying it's fully supporting New York Governor Kathy Hochul's decision to assign alleged gang rape investigation to Attorney General Letitia James. It is Saturday morning in Japan and South Korea, which woke up to the news of another North Korean missile launch. South Korea says it traveled more than 400 miles before crashing into the sea. U.S. Pacific Command says there was no immediate threat to U.S. personnel, territory, or to allies. This is ABC News.
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7: The NCN AccuWeather forecast for the overnight early morning hours calls for a flood warning in effect through Tuesday. Clear for the overnight, low getting down in the mid-40s. Later on today, sunny, high near 71. For tonight, mostly clear, low getting down to around 54. Sunny on Sunday with a high near 70, then clear Sunday night, low near 47, and then another sunny day on Monday with a high near 70. And that is your NCN AccuWeather forecast on KWBE.
8: 42 unanswered points for the Washington Redskins, led by that guy, Doug Williams. And
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1: 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You never touch the steering wheel when I'm driving. 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
3: The NCN AccuWeather forecast for the overnight early morning hours calls for a flood warning in effect through Tuesday. Clear for the overnight, low getting down in the mid-40s. Later on today, sunny, high near 71. For tonight, mostly clear, low getting down to around 54. Sunny on Sunday with a high near 70, then clear Sunday night, low near 47, and then another sunny day on Monday with a high near 70. And that is your NCN AccuWeather forecast on KWBE.
4: They'll never forget this moment. Took 19 years to win them back-to-back. 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
1: ABC News, I'm Dave Packer. Multiple sources identifying the co-pilot accused of stabbing the captain of an Israel-bound flight and plunging the plane in a terrifying nosedive in an attempt to crash it as 29-year-old Hammam al-Hammami. Meanwhile,
2: Captain Smit Bashar saying he is now feeling fine despite being stabbed multiple times. He's now back in the UAE. His first officer on that flight is in custody there. Israeli officials say he may have been radicalized as the investigation continues.
1: ABC's Tom Sophie Burridge. The U.S. economy showing signs of a slowdown. Friday's government report showing employers adding just 29,000 jobs in September. That's well below expectations. The unemployment rate edging up to 4.2%. As drivers around the world deal with record high gas prices, now some possible relief. Member countries of the Group of Seven or G7 agreeing to release 100 million barrels of diesel fuel and crude oil from reserve stock. This is ABC News.
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8: The NCN AccuWeather forecast for the overnight early morning hours calls for a flood warning in effect through Tuesday. Clear for the overnight, low getting down in the mid-40s. Later on today, sunny, high near 71. For tonight, mostly clear, low getting down to around 54. Sunny on Sunday with a high near 70, then clear Sunday night, low near 47, and then another sunny day on Monday with a high near 70. And that is your NCN AccuWeather forecast on KWBE.
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3: The NCN AccuWeather forecast for the overnight early morning hours calls for a flood warning in effect through Tuesday. Clear for the overnight, low getting down in the mid-40s. Later on today, sunny, high near 71. For tonight, mostly clear, low getting down to around 54. Sunny on Sunday with a high near 70, then clear Sunday night, low near 47, and then another sunny day on Monday with a high near 70. And that is your NCN AccuWeather forecast on KWBE.
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0: It's one classic hit after another on KWBE Beatrice. 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
1: ABC News, I'm Dave Packer. The latest federal jobs report showed the U.S. economy added 29,000 jobs in September, far lower than the 80,000 that were expected. And employment in July and August combined revised to show 60,000 fewer jobs than previously reported. President Trump rallying in Mobile, Alabama ahead of the midterms, repeating his claim that prices will go down once the war with Iran ends. Cornell University saying it's fully supporting New York Governor Kathy Hochul's decision to assign alleged gang rape investigation to Attorney General Letitia James. It is Saturday morning in Japan and South Korea, which woke up to the news of another North Korean missile launch. South Korea says it traveled more than 400 miles before crashing into the sea. U.S. Pacific Command says there was no immediate threat to U.S. personnel, territory, or to allies. This is ABC News.
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7: The NCN AccuWeather forecast for the overnight early morning hours calls for a flood warning in effect through Tuesday. Clear for the overnight, low getting down in the mid-40s. Later on today, sunny, high near 71. For tonight, mostly clear, low getting down to around 54. Sunny on Sunday with a high near 70, then clear Sunday night, low near 47, and then another sunny day on Monday with a high near 70. And that is your NCN AccuWeather forecast on KWBE.
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3: The NCN AccuWeather forecast for the overnight early morning hours calls for a flood warning in effect through Tuesday. Clear for the overnight, low getting down in the mid-40s. Later on today, sunny, high near 71. For tonight, mostly clear, low getting down to around 54. Sunny on Sunday with a high near 70, then clear Sunday night, low near 47, and then another sunny day on Monday with a high near 70. And that is your NCN AccuWeather forecast on KWBE.
4: 42 unanswered points for the Washington Redskins, led by that guy, Doug Williams. 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
1: ABC News, I'm Dave Packer. Multiple sources identifying the co-pilot accused of stabbing the captain of an Israel-bound flight and plunging the plane in a terrifying nosedive in an attempt to crash it as 29-year-old Hammam al-Hammami. Meanwhile,
2: Captain Smit Bashar saying he is now feeling fine despite being stabbed multiple times. He's now back in the UAE. His first officer on that flight is in custody there. Israeli officials say he may have been radicalized as the investigation continues.
1: ABC's Tom Sophie Burridge. The U.S. economy showing signs of a slowdown. Friday's government report showing employers adding just 29,000 jobs in September. That's well below expectations. The unemployment rate edging up to 4.2%. As drivers around the world deal with record-high gas prices, now some possible relief. Member countries of the Group of Seven, or G7, agreeing to release 100 million barrels of diesel fuel and crude oil from reserve stock. This is ABC News.
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8: A flood warning remains in effect for this weekend for the Big Blue River here in Beatrice. Sunny skies for us throughout the day today with a high temperature of 70 degrees, winds out of the south at 5 miles per hour. Clear skies tonight, 54 for the low. Tomorrow, lots of sunshine. Temperatures Sunday afternoon around 70. Sunday night's low dropping down to 47. And for Monday, mostly sunny, high of 70 degrees.
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3: A flood warning remains in effect this weekend for the Big Blue River here in Beatrice. We're looking at lots of sunshine for today and tomorrow. Weekend weather is calling for temperatures today and tomorrow to be around that 70-degree mark. For tonight, your overnight low dropping down to the mid-40s. Starting next week on Monday, sunshine, high of 70. Tuesday, sunshine, high of 76. And that's a look at your weather.
0: 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Bruce Willis in Die Hard. 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
2: ABC News, I'm Chuck Sievertson. Good morning. President Trump speaking about inflation and the Iran war being blamed for it at a rally in Mobile, Alabama last night.
3: As soon as it's going to end very soon, probably right after the election. But as soon as it does end, oil prices will come tumbling down.
2: Member countries of the Group of Seven agree to release 100 million barrels of diesel fuel and crude oil from reserve stock over 4 months, says the French president. Co-pilot accused of attacking the captain on an Israel-bound flight with an axe, trying to seize the controls, was an Omani national, barred from flying on his country's airline because of concerns about extremist views. That from an unidentified diplomat and other sources. South Korea confirms North Korea fired another missile into the East Sea today. The family of Rene Good, who was fatally shot by an ICE officer in Minneapolis in January, is filing lawsuits against the officer and top administration officials. This is ABC News.
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9: A flood warning remains in effect through this weekend for the Big Blue River here in Beatrice. Lots of sunshine for us this weekend. Sunny today with a high temperature of 70. We'll have very light winds out of the southeast at about 5 miles per hour. Clear skies tonight, 54 for the low. For Sunday, lots of sunshine again with that high of 70 degrees. North-northeast winds at 5 miles per hour. For Sunday night, clear skies, low 47.
10: To my Lord and my Savior.
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0: It's a Class of 88 weekend on KWBE.

From the class of 1988, music from George Harrison on KWBE all weekend long. It's all your favorites from 1988. Music on the way this hour from Whitney Houston, Steve Winwood, Tiffany, and Guns N' Roses. That's all coming up.

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0: 1988 and the music of Guns N' Roses on KWBE. Coming up on Monday, we start playing Name That Tune, a chance for you to call in and see if you can win the jackpot by naming the tune. The jackpot will start Monday at $94.70. Each day we have an incorrect answer, we're going to add $14.50 to that jackpot. 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
5: 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These facilities constrain our already limited water and power supplies while our community deals with the consequences. 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
0: Students who participate in extracurricular activities are three times more likely to excel in the classroom. KWBE and Watchtower Wealth Management are proud to recognize students throughout Southeast Nebraska and Northeast Kansas who are excelling inside and outside the classroom. This week's Students of the Week are Kate Ideas and Draken Dakota. Kate is a junior at Beatrice High School. She was the stage manager for the musical Grease and did everything from stage managing, costume design, costume alterations, and prop creations. She was considered one of the hardest working students during the run of Grease. Draken is a senior at Beatrice High School. He gets to school each day before 7 for football, and then morning marching band, then goes to school, and then more football after school, and then musical rehearsal. He is a section leader in band and show choir, a soloist, a marching band, and he was the lead in the musical Grease as he was Danny. Congratulations to Kate and congratulations to Draken, our Students of the Week. The Student of the Week Awards are brought to you by KWBE, along with Anthony Schnelli, Jody Starr, Tony Hines, and Ben Kidder with Watchtower Wealth Management in Beatrice.
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Belinda Carlisle on KWBE. At the Beatrice Public Library today, the Friends of the Library will be having a book sale going on from 10 to 5. Yesterday they started this, and this is a two-day sale, so this will be the second and final day of it. 10 to 5 today, all books, 25 cents. That's at the Beatrice Public Library.

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0: KWBE. From 1988, Tiffany and Could Have Been. 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Celebrity birthdays for the day include Tommy Lee from Motley Crue, turning 64 today. From General Hospital, Jack Wagner, 67. And Lindsey Buckingham, formerly of Fleetwood Mac, turned 77. And Chubby Checker, the biggest hit of his, The Twist, turning 85 today.
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0: They'll never forget this moment. Took 19 years to win them back to back. Los Angeles Lakers do it again.
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0: 1988 and the music of Debbie Gibson on KWBE. 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

KWBE coming up on Monday morning on our Beatrice A Day program. 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
1: ABC News, I'm Chuck Sievertson. Sources familiar with the investigation tell ABC News that the co-pilot accused of attacking the captain on an Israel-bound flight and trying to crash the plane was an Omani national barred from flying in his country's airline because of extremist views. Pilot speaking out, ABC's Alex Stone.
2: Captain Smit Machar telling India's prime minister, quote, "I said to myself while I was getting beaten, this is a last push, Smit, do it. Somehow I opened the door and everyone came in and everyone else had an equal role."
1: President Trump repeating last month's prediction on the Iran situation at a rally in Mobile, Alabama last night.
3: As soon as it's going to end very soon, probably right after the election, but as soon as it does end, oil prices will come tumbling down.
1: A group of seven or G7 countries agrees to release 100 million barrels of diesel fuel and crude oil from reserve stock. South Korea says North Korea fired another missile into the sea today. This is ABC News.
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9: A flood warning remains in effect this weekend for the Big Blue River here in Beatrice. We're looking at lots of sunshine for today and tomorrow. Weekend weather is calling for temperatures today and tomorrow to be around that 70-degree mark. For tonight, your overnight low dropping down to the mid-40s. Starting next week on Monday, sunshine, high of 70. Tuesday, sunshine, high of 76. And that's a look at your weather.
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0: It's a Class of 88 weekend on KWBE.

KWBE, George Michael Father Figure. So we've teamed up with Sunrise Bakery, Leo's Jewelers, and Lobby Plumbing, Heating, Air, and Hardware to bring you another round of Name That Tune. We've been doing this now for several years. We're going to do it again starting on Monday. Your chance to call in, see if you can name the tune, and if you do, you win the jackpot for the day. And it all starts Monday at $94.70. If we get an incorrect answer, we'll add $14.50 each day to that jackpot. Can you name that tune? It all starts Monday morning here on KWBE.

0: Taylor Dane, I'll Always Love You from 1988. Def Leppard, Aerosmith, and Michael Jackson coming up next on KWBE.
1: 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Dr. May, can I just try out what you do, or do I have to come back all the time?
2: 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They did see that improvement.
1: Learn more from Dr. May at Inline Healing and give him a call, 806-4317. And like their Facebook page for some good health tips. 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

Michael Jackson on KWBE. The Friends of the Library book sale is going on today at the Beatrice Public Library. It's going to start here this morning at 10 and go until 5. It started yesterday. This is a two-day sale, and this is the final day of that two-day sale. So stop on in, because books, 25 cents. All books, 25 cents. It's the Friends of the Library book sale today, and it starts at 10 this morning.

0: 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Don't bring everybody down like this. Don't worry. It will soon pass, whatever it is. 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

0: The Bengals on KWBE on a weekend where we are saluting the class of 1988. I got music from Chicago and Belinda Carlisle on the way.
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We are your home for Husker sports. 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

0: 42 unanswered points for the Washington Redskins, led by that guy, Doug Williams. And
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0: 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Good morning from KWBE. Welcome to our first weekend of this month of October. Coming up, I got music on the way from U2 and the Information Society as we spotlight the class of 1988 all weekend long.
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Music from U2 on KWBE from 1988. Hey, we're going to start playing Name That Tune Monday morning. 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

0: They'll never forget this moment. Took 19 years to win them back-to-back. Los Angeles Lakers do it again.
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1: 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U Stop on East Highway 136 in Beatrice, open 5 a.m. to 11 p.m.
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KWBE playing the classics from 1988. That's Guns N' Roses. 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
1: ABC News, I'm Chuck Sievertson. Investigators in the United Arab Emirates say the co-pilot had attempted to carry out a terrorist act on a flight bound for Israel for allegedly attacking the captain. They say he was barred from flying on his country's airline because of extremist views. ABC's Tom Sufi Burridge.
2: Revealing he assaulted the captain inside the cockpit using a crash axe, stored so pilots can use it to break out of wreckage in the event of an emergency. Senior intelligence and law enforcement officials now identifying the suspected attacker as an Omani national, 29-year-old Hammam al-Hammami, who is said to be cooperating with investigators.
1: Amid record high diesel prices, agreeing to release 100 million barrels of diesel fuel and crude oil from reserves, the group of seven or G7 countries. President Trump playing right now at the golf course he owns in Sterling, Virginia. He heads today to Vandalia, Ohio, to rally with candidates this evening. This is ABC News.
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8: A flood warning remains in effect for this weekend for the Big Blue River here in Beatrice. Sunny skies for us throughout the day today with a high temperature of 70 degrees, winds out of the south at 5 miles per hour. Clear skies tonight, 54 for the low. Tomorrow, lots of sunshine. Temperatures Sunday afternoon around 70. Sunday night's low dropping down to 47. And for Monday, mostly sunny, high of 70 degrees.
9: I was just 12 years old and getting psyched up for junior high. 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

Van Halen, When It's Love on KWBE. Well, good morning. Welcome to our Saturday. Welcome to this first weekend of October.

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0: KWBE, music from Bruce Hornsby and the Range in the Valley Road. We have Husker football coming your way at the top of the hour here at 11 o'clock. It's Husker game day starting at 11. That'll be followed by your countdown for kickoff, the pregame show, and then the actual game. And after that, then we bring you the fifth quarter locker room show and Big Red Reaction. 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It all starts at 11 this morning right here on your home for Husker sports, KWBE.
1: 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Wall Street Pete bought his Senate seat. And what has he done? Whatever's best for Pete. But when working people need his help, it's always the same old story. Crickets from Ricketts. My story's a little different.
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0: Everything Your Heart Desires, 1988, music from Hall and Oates. Coming up on Tuesday of next week, we're going to be spotlighting Beatrice Public Schools as we do the first and third Tuesday of each month here on KWBE. 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
11: 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Nick Hanley, Jay Moore with you. Husker Game Day. Nebraska getting ready to take on Maryland. 3 o'clock kick here from Memorial Stadium. Homecoming weekend for Nebraska. As we take a look at this Maryland Terrapin team, a lot of conversation, Jay, about what happened at home. It was their family weekend out there at Maryland. It was a scoreless game after one quarter, and then the floodgates opened. UCLA just goes on to pummel Maryland. And that was after coming off of a pretty competitive game against Virginia Tech. But now the Terrapins look at a season of 500 football while Nebraska's trying to make it 5 straight here in 2026. We talked a little bit about this in the open. This is a Maryland team based on what we saw last week and what we've seen in conference play under Michael Loxley. It's not all that flattering if you're just looking at the numbers. But when you brought up a good point, when you look at the way that Loxley's recruited, especially in that area, and you're going to see this on the defensive side,

0: This is Husker Game Day, brought to you by Landera Ag Finance. This is Big Red Football.
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12: We welcome you inside the Greg Sharp radio booth and say hello as the Nebraska Cornhuskers host the Maryland Terrapins for the annual homecoming game from iconic Memorial Stadium. Hi again, everybody. I'm Kyle Crooks here on the CVA Countdown to Kickoff. Still have plenty to do before we kick this thing off, which is set for just past 3 p.m. Central Time for the next hour plus. We'll hear from Jessica Cootie, who has a conversation with linebackers coach Rob Dvorak. Matt Coatney joins in with a check of the slate on this college football Saturday. We'll also hear from our friends at McInnis Roofing and Sheet Metal. We'll also catch up with UNL Chancellor Catherine Ankerson on the latest updates from the university side of things, while Camden Cone and crew, they take us through the Big Ten Blitz. Also get the opponent perspective of today's matchup with the legendary voice of the Maryland Terrapins, Johnny Holiday. Meanwhile, the Huskers enter in at 4-0 for the first time since 2016. They're fresh off their first conference opening victory since 2019, while taking down Michigan State at Spartan Stadium for the first time in 14 years. En route to an 18-point road win, Nebraska compiled 6 sacks, tallied 3 takeaways, which included a pair of interceptions and a fumble recovery. Overall, Nebraska are top 20 nationally in total in scoring offense and defense. Only one or four schools with that attached to their name. Now, last week didn't come without some bumps and bruises. Running back Jamal Rule did deal with an injury 8 snaps into his afternoon in East Lansing, and he's been on the injury report all week, along with running back Mekhi Nelson. The injury report for this game will come out in just a matter of moments, and we'll get that to you once we know more. Plus, we'll have injury updates throughout the pregame with Jessica Cootie down on the field. Also, wideout Ja'Cory Barney, offensive lineman Brendan Black. They're on that injury report, but they should be good to go today. So with all of the injury news, Nebraska is turning the page here for homecoming, and they're back at it as they meet a very feisty and talented Maryland Terrapin team. But Maryland, they're reeling after a 51-point home loss, which doesn't happen often, as you all know. The hands of UCLA to begin conference play, which then quickly launched questions of the future of their eighth-year head man, Mike Locksley. They'll come in today at 2-2. Back-to-back losses. Their star sophomore quarterback is Malik Washington. He had the worst game of his young career with 4 interceptions, back-to-back pick sixes to begin the third quarter. Now, they've dealt with many injuries themselves. They've been ravaged at the running back position. The Terps have 5 running backs listed as out on their injury report. They will most likely get their leading rusher from a season ago, DeJuan Williams, back today. In the receiving core, Chris Durr, he's a talent, leads the nation in receptions. He's a transfer from Wyoming. They'll be very pass-heavy, as they have been in the 2 years with Malik Washington, trailing only USC for the most pass attempts in the conference. Now, defensively, the Terps have also had injury concerns. Their star rusher, Zahir Mathis, suffered a season-ending injury all the way back in training camp. But linebacker Trey Reddick was listed as doubtful on the injury report. The Terps defense has compiled 12 sacks and gathered 6 takeaways, which are notable numbers to keep track of. But 10 of those 12 sacks came in the first 2 weeks against Hampton and UConn. The history of this all-time series, it's not very long. This will only be the 5th meeting between Nebraska and Maryland, with the Huskers scraping by in College Park a season ago, following a late fourth quarter touchdown drive that capped 10 unanswered points in the final quarter. Well, fans, Cornerstone Bank presents your time and temp, and it is a Chamber of Commerce day, as our friend Sharpie would like to say. It is beautiful. It is fall, 67 degrees and sunny, and we're still 2 hours out, almost exactly 2 hours out from kickoff of this one between the Terps and the Huskers in the 115th homecoming game. 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Of course, Hy-Vee is a proud sponsor of the Nebraska Cornhuskers. Hy-Vee, where there's a helpful smile in every aisle. Congratulations to Kim Story. Well, just the start of a very busy college football Saturday. And back with us in the booth for another week is my man, Matt Coatney.
4: Kyle Crooks, thank you very much, and good afternoon, everybody. Time now for a Nebraska Lottery scoreboard update from the Greg Sharp radio booth. The Nebraska Lottery announces Powerball X's and O's. It's a new game where you pick 8 NFL team logos. The starting jackpot is $1 million with drawings every Sunday. Top prize odds, 1 in 10 million. Oregon and UCLA are off this weekend. Otherwise, the other 16 Big Ten teams play this weekend, including Michigan at Minnesota, the 100th all-time battle for the Little Brown Jug. And the Gophers went right down the field 80 yards on their opening drive, with Darius Taylor punching it in from 2 yards out. Then the Wolverines tied it up on a 5-yard Jordan Marshall run. With under 2 minutes left in the half, Minnesota was driving. But their drive was, shall we say, interrupted.
13: Play action, rolls out to the left, now looks back to the right, and it's picked off Nathaniel Staley going the other direction. Down the sideline. 50, 40, 30. Nathaniel Staley's got a convoy inside the 10. And the Minnesota native goes 77 yards. Touchdown, Michigan on the pick six.
4: That's Doug Karsh on Wolverines Radio from Learfield. 79 yards on that pick six to give Michigan a 14-7 lead. They have started the third quarter in Minneapolis, and that is the score. Michigan 14, Minnesota 7. Michigan State at Wisconsin coming off a big road win at Penn State last week. The Badgers returned home with a lot of momentum, and they used that to get on the scoreboard first.
14: Snap to Joseph on third down. Looking, sets, throws, left side, deep. Jacob Harris, he makes the catch. Touchdown, Wisconsin!
4: That's Matt LePay on Badgers Radio from Learfield. That's the first of two scoring passes Colton Joseph has thrown to Jacob Harris in the first half. Gavin Lamb also has a 30-yard field goal for UW. And just before the end of the first half, Liam Boyd got Sparty on the scoreboard on a 31-yard field goal. Who woke up Wisconsin? They're at the half at Camp Randall, and Wisconsin leads Michigan State 17-3. Number three, Notre Dame at North Carolina. C.J. Carr has thrown three scoring passes in this one, two to Jordan Faison, who went over 100 yards receiving the first half alone. But Jaden Jefferson took the second half kickoff back to the house for a 98-yard touchdown return for the Tar Heels. 8 minutes to go in the third quarter in Chapel Hill. Third-ranked Notre Dame being challenged, leading North Carolina 21-20. Number seven, Alabama. Number 16, Mississippi State. A matchup of two ranked teams. It was Bama's defense starting early.
15: Looking to fire, forced out of the pocket. He'll have

0: road in College Park. 34-31 final was one of the better wins in the Matt Rhule era on the road in Big Ten play. So the visiting team has won each of the past three meetings in this series. That's something to keep an eye on as we go. Big one, homecoming, 115th homecoming, Huskers and Terps coming up here on the pregame show. It's the Matt Rhule pregame show. We hear from the head man coming up.
1: This is the Matt Rhule pregame show, brought to you by Brevant Seeds. Don't just win, change the game.
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4: All right, Coach, another week homecoming back at Memorial Stadium. Maryland's in town. Let's start here. What do you like about how your guys prepared after a road victory, get back to work? It's about, you know, the first thing I see when I walk in here. Want to know every week. So how did the guys attack the week?
5: Yeah, the guys had a great week. You know, when you go on the road to a place like Michigan State, you know, obviously we were physical in that game. A lot of their players had to leave the game, but that also takes a toll on you. So you have to heal. You also have to flip your mindset and get ready for a new opponent, new challenges, and then practice the game plan. And so I think they've done a good job of it. Some injuries and some guys getting banged up. They're fighting to get back, but also other guys are fighting to maybe have a new role. And so it's been a really important week to have great practices and great preparation.
4: I know you're watching a lot of tape throughout the week, but Maryland, one thing that stands out about them is just their high tempo, the amount of plays they run, I think every 20 or so seconds, the top 20 in the nation. So when you look at the tempo, how do you guys have to have details, communication, all those things ready to go?
5: Yeah, I think it's not just, you know, hey, they try to get you tired. It's really more about just having a diversity, you know, a diversity of calls that you can get to quickly, that guys can execute where they're not making a mental mistake. You know, I mean, if you watch Maryland, they do a great job on some broken plays, scoring some touchdowns, and we want to make sure that we're, you know, giving our guys the best opportunity in terms of, hey, you know, we can still play man, we can still play zone, we can still play pressure when it's going that fast. And so Rob's done a good job. Now, great thing for Coach Orich, he came from San Diego State, where Sean Lewis is usually the leader in going tempo. He saw it every single day. And so, you know, a little bit, some of the stuff with Michigan State was a little bit different than they had done. So this week, you know, I think we're eyes wide open.
4: Nothing goes better with Husker Sports than Fairbury, made with premium cuts of beef and pork and no byproducts or fillers. 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We preview more of Maryland coming up right after this.
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0: 9:25 to go in the first half. Maryland leading Nebraska 16-14. They'll take over on downs. Let's head down to the Rob Seco sideline once again for Jessica Cootie.
5: Guys, continue to be impressed by Andrew Marshall and his leadership down here on the sideline after the interception and then the penalty. He went down the defense and gave high fives, but then he also put his arm around a couple of the guys that were involved in the penalty and basically saying, hey, we don't need that. We need to settle down in some of that. And so just continuing to be a vocal leader. You talk about being a player-led team and holding guys accountable, seeing perfect example of it right there with Andrew Marshall.
0: Yeah, no doubt, Jess. And this year, Andrew Marshall defensively has been targeted 13 times, only two receptions for 10 yards coming into this game today. As always, that sideline report brought to you by Rob Seco, Independent Seed Company, helping farmers get more for every acre. Another big moment in this game, Jay.
6: Yeah, it is. It's now Nebraska was able to capitalize on that interception after Cade Paychock stepped back in the zone coverage. And again, Nebraska kind of tripped over their own feet on that drive. Look for Maryland to take a shot now with the wind after they stopped Nebraska on that fourth down play.
0: So now a first and 10 after the turnover on downs. Maryland's own 41. Malik Washington shotgun set. Dewan Williams left shoulder. Two receivers stacked on the numbers right, one left. Motion man right to left. Drop a handoff over right tackle. Dewan Williams stiff arms McDougal. There he goes across midfield to the 40, 35, 30. Right sideline, 25, 20 at the 15, 10. And chipped down at the 5 by Andrew Marshall, who's now slow to get to his feet. We'll see if he stepped out. Shied the 5. They'll say out of bounds at the 3. First and goal, and Andrew Marshall still down on the far sideline. And you heard Jessica Cootie tout this player-led team, and number 7, Andrew Marshall, is the heartbeat of that secondary, and he stays down on the turf after a 56-yard run for Dewan Williams, silences this crowd.
6: McDougal was in a spot, missed the tackle. The cutback there, Anthony Jones spilled it out to McDougal. That was the right thing to do. McDougal's got to try to make that play. There's a lot of space there. Got to get him down, or at least force him out of bounds somehow. Was not able to capitalize on that. And now Maryland's back in business here. The ball right down at the inside the 5-yard line.
0: Dewan Williams' first game back since the opener. And that's a good sign. Andrew Marshall is not only to his feet, but he's getting set to run off the field. So perhaps more Danny Odom now in that secondary. Your heart's in your throat at that moment, because that is the heart and soul of your DB room that was down on the turf on that headlong tackle attempt. Well, now it's one play later after the turnover on downs. It's first and goal from the 3-yard line. Maryland a 16-14 lead. We've seen all game long, Jay. Bend but not break. You got another shot.
6: Here we go. Again, you get this ball down here after big plays. Maryland's only had big play success. You can hold them to 3 here. That'd be a major plus for this defense.
0: Trips right. Dorian Fleming, the tight end, flex run. Shotgun snap. Washington up the middle. Williams untouched. He's in for a turf touchdown. And he was barely contacted until he was a yard deep in the end zone. And DeJuan Williams has the score, makes it 22-14, Terps, 8:54, second quarter. Two plays, 59 yards.
6: Yeah, it's a simple handoff. It's just a tough play to stop. Nebraska got sucked up inside, and he's able to bounce it out.
0: Well, DeJuan Williams, his longest rush of the year, had a 94-yarder in week one. A 56-yarder sets up that 3-yard touchdown run. As Sean O'Hare's extra point is up and good. And it's back to a 9-point Maryland lead, 23-14, with 8:54 to play for the opening half. Fans, do it yourself should never mean do it alone. 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Again, 8:54 until the break. Maryland 23, Nebraska 14. 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
10: Today's broadcast is presented by McInnis Roofing and Sheet Metal, helping homeowners and businesses protect what matters most for over 45 years. Maryland back in the end zone. They extend their lead now 23-14 with 8:54 to go in the half. Let's set it down to another Rob Seiko sideline report. Here's
5: guys, you were right, Kyle. It just silenced down here when Andrew Marshall went down. Looked to be pretty bad, but fortunately, huge sigh of relief. He didn't even go into the tent. He's sitting right back with the defensive backs right now, hearing the game plan from Addison Williams.
0: Yeah, it's a good sign that Marshall did not go into the tent. Of course, the sideline report brought to you by Rob Seiko, independent seed company, helping farmers get more for every acre. This is a big spot in this game, obviously, because, look, Nebraska gets the ball here. They will get the ball to start the second half. So he wanted the opportunity. We're closing into that middle-late area. Not quite there yet, but this is a crucial time here for Nebraska on this offensive drive because they have been flat.
6: Yeah, they have been. They just haven't found success. The run game hasn't been great. The downfield passing, other than the Gilmer pass they had just before their second touchdown of the game, just has been clunky, to say the best. And the defense has given up too many big plays. They've been solid at times. They've created a turnover. Nebraska's turnover one time already. It's time for them to settle down, get some things established, and get those momentum back on the side, because it seemed like Nebraska had it early, but ever since that blocked punt went against us, it just seems like it's been hard to grasp.
0: And the Huskers, one thing we haven't seen all year is those big explosive plays that they've allowed in this game. Another 56-yard chunk on a two-play touchdown drive. DeJuan Williams did all of it, ran all 59 yards to pay dirt. Ensuing kickoff from Daniel Leahy is a touchback. And now Nebraska will start at the 25 for some pushing and shoving from Maryland's side of things. Zion Ealy who's the highest recruit.